That's Marana's on OSN Radio. Hazme Sonia from 1989. Massive Ibiza tune. Before Ibiza got really, really mad. You know what I mean? Paul Bailey chose that one. A fine choice. So, that's round or hour one over with already. Hour two. Here we go.

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Classic of all classics, I reckon. Probably one of the simplest tunes ever made. Never get sick of this. Energy Flash from 1990. Rick Mills choosing this one. Thank you.

Skin in the field. You're locked in live with Yeon and Lauren. Hello, you two. Stu Bradley Holkin locked in right from the top of the hour. In a very different mix, though. Bacon. All right, I'll see what you mean. Okay, we're into the second hour. A bit of all kinds in this hour. Many different styles.

Liaisons D on OSN Radio. Remember banging this one out in 89 when it was a brand new tune. Future FJB, Chester Bells on Twitter requested that one. Thank you, Mr. Chester. Neil Pierce saying thanks for the tune. Now you're very welcome. Thanks for requesting it, you know. A big thanks to Paul and Samantha Jane Winnick for everything they do each week. Nice to be appreciated, isn't it? Isn't it? Yeah. Rick Mills saying a big oh hello to the OSN crew, Paul, and of course Mr. Stu Allen. Oh, thank you. Hoping to see the family very soon and give us a massive shout of support as he takes on Born Survivor for Blood Not Money tomorrow at Capestone Hall. Goodness gracious me. He'd be up to his knicky-knacky news in mud. Oh! You do so well, right, honestly. Unbelievable. Mike Woolley said a big old hello to the best rave crew, the OSN Massive. Yes, indeedy. And Susan answers it, who had a tune played earlier. Oh, you're asking for the one that I played, but that obviously came in very early. Simon Duke saying a shout out, please, to all the OSN crew, and a big shout to his amazing wife, Chelsea. Should not have spent all your money in that shop you were mentioning today. Deary, deary. And a happy anniversary for Tuesday. 15 years together and 12 of them married. Hey, he loves you a million. Yes, he does. 12 after 9, all right. Time just goes too quick. Not enough time to fit all the large tunes in, but I'll do what I can. All right, sorted. Andy Whelan choosing this one. Large one from 92, Area 51. You got to wait a bit, but the piano will be there. Wait for the piano break. Here we go.

go. That's Area 51 on OSN Radio. Ages since we played that one. Let It Move You from 92. Andy Whelan choosing that one. Thank you. Right, we're going to go into the down-tempo old-school tune a little bit early because I've got one extra tune to play, which is very important. We'll come to that in a bit. So today's old-school down-tempo tune. Back to 1989. Back to life.

Back to Life. Mike Woolley choosing that one for our down-tempo old-school tune this week. Big, big tune for me. Legends in Manchester in that year. Ran out every Saturday night. Saturday night business. This was the vibe all night long with some hip-hop thrown in. Very large indeed. Michael Holroyd said, top tunes tonight, Sir Stu. Thank you, Michael. What's a shout-out to Joanne, Samantha, Chris, Pauline, Darren, Shazza and the crew. And Scott Morrison saying, sorry, Uncle Stu, me and Mrs. M can't get locked in tonight as the internet connection is poor. You really need sorting out there, don't you? You know what I mean? But in Fuerteventura. Oh, they're in there. Oh, right, they're going tomorrow. Right, sorry. You're going to Fuerteventura tomorrow, living it up. It's quite windy there, isn't it? Very windy. Windy in here sometimes, depending on what Paul's had for his tea, you know. Right then, let's get into our sample connection. Big large old school tune, and straight after it will be the tune that it sampled. Rick.

the Acid House, well, they were at the time, Future. Okay, Chicago Acid House legends, Future. They kind of invented the Acid House sound. Unbelievable. So they, he was there alongside DJ Pierre and Herb J. And let's face it, the music we all love today, I think we all owe such a lot to DJ Spank Spank. So in tribute, this is Future from 88.

the tune. Back all the way back to 1988. That's Future and We Are Future, tracks label out of Chicago. In tribute to DJ Spank Spank, who passed away this week. Very sad. He hasn't been well for some time. He finally left us. All down to him and the other members for that acid house sound. And we would have had acid house as we know it if it wasn't for them. Okay, moving on to more of your requested tunes. It's all School Nation with me, Stu Allen, here on OSN Radio.

Maniac. Good to hear a different version of this tune. DJ BC Insomniac, I Come Back on the Concrete Mix from 91. Will Graham choosing that one. Cheers, Will. Aranu Dingo Donnelly back on again. He's saying, Kia ora is Maori for hello. We kind of sussed that, but I'm just being silly as usual and remembered the fruit drink instead. But thanks for putting us straight on that one. Jason Formosa wants a big old hello to the OSN crew, especially those who were at the marquee in Failsworth last weekend. What a night. What a night that was. Special shout to Sam, Chris, Pauline and Gauchi. They're all going down south raving tomorrow night. Don't come back talking.

rave, you know what? We love it. Back to 92 with this one, Lifelike, and a tune called Like Life. Sampling Depeche Mode and Lolita Holloway. Kevin Doby requesting that one. Nice one, Kevin. Big shout out to Asa Murphy. It's Curry Night again with Gaz the Gardener, Coxie, Ant, and JT. Locked on and loving it. Good. Curry Addicts.

road trip tomorrow down south. And we'll see you next week and more cake. Yes, indeed. There's only one.

0: Exodus to Paradise on OSN Radio. That's Rockets. Dean Hughes requesting that one. Cheers, Dean. Rick Aldwin wants a request. He wants a yeah from Paul. How's about a yeah, Paul?
1: Yeah.

mix on RSN Radio, Oblivion from 92. Pauline Chance's in that one. 6.5 minutes to ten. It looks like we'll be overrunning a little bit. Just got a couple of tunes to fit in before the Old School Nation after party. Don't forget Mark XTC on OSN Radio on Sunday at 7 o'clock. Don't miss that. It's a ragga business now. You like ragga business?

Ecstatic on OSN Radio, Murderous Style from 92. Stu Wilson's choice this week, thanks for that. One more tune to play, bit of a mad one to take us out, and it will

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0: How are you doing?
1: Oh, hello, hello, hello.
0: How are you? All right, mate.
1: Isn't it warm? It's still warm, isn't it?
0: We're still having a bit of summer here in the UK. Making the most of it. Anyway, welcome along. This is OSN Radio and it's Old School Nation with me, Stu Allen, for this very fine Friday night. There was your 20-minute warm-up. Hope you enjoyed that. Bit of fun messing about there. Yes, indeed. Okay, here through till 10 o'clock with a large quality old-school tunes. A lot of them that you've requested throughout the week in the regular listeners group, so we thank you for that. Play as many as we can without being silly. Do you know what I mean? We don't want to play 2 minutes of each tune, do we, really? No. 10 o'clock, as always, is the Old School Nation after party. Bit of everything in there. That'll take you through till midnight and beyond. A whole range of styles in there. Old school and breakbeat and drum and bass and a bit of banging hard house. And it's a huge mixture. Very large, very large. Anyway, let's get on with the requests. Oh, yes, numero uno.

tonight on OSN Radio, Numero Uno from 1989, and Cliff Soames requesting that one. Nice one, Cliff. And as most of you know, if you want to mention on the show, you have to go to the OSN Radio Facebook page, which is facebook.com/OSN Radio. You'll see the post that we put there. There's like an on-air photo. And comment underneath that. Nowhere else on the page, please, because it'll probably get missed, I'm afraid.

0: very, very large indeed. Back to 91 pka temperatures rising. Mike Woolley choosing that one. Thank you very much indeed, Mike. Very large. LSN Radio Friday Night Business with me, Stu Allen, in the UK heat. There's a lot of people tuning in from Spain, Germany, and Holland in the house already as well. But you lot in Spain, you've definitely got it a bit better than us, even, haven't you, really? Not as muggy, you know what I mean? It's sticky, isn't it? Isn't it sticky, Paul?
1: Yeah.
0: Really sticky.

Christmas 3 on OSO Radio. It's a fine day from 92. Top tune, that. She looked a bit weird here, though, didn't she? She's got funny hair and all that, you know. But very nice. Will Graham choosing that one. Cheers, Will. Still there's somebody whistling in that as well. Old School Nation with me, Stu Allen, here through till 10 o'clock. Thanks for tuning in. And you're very welcome if you tune in for the first time. It'll change your life now. Your life will be different from now on, I believe. Honestly. The mentions are on their way, don't you worry. We've got lots of tunes to play, haven't we? So it's all very sorted. Back to 1990 now. India. The lover who rocks you.

attention to Loz Kelly. A big shout to you. And the message is for a speedy recovery. Coming from Ian, York, Rach and all the OSN family. And it's a very large tune for you, because Ian says you love this one. So here we go.

Lovely. Sun Radio playing another classic. My friend Sam, it's my pleasure from 92. Go out especially to Loz Kelly. Get well soon, mate. We're all behind you. Oh, yes. Old school nature for a Friday night. I love it. I love it.

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Michael Watson choosing that one. Cheers, Mike. Excellent. Michael Dougie Lamb wants massive shout-outs to Steve Winnick, Jason Formosa, Helen Murray, Anthony Lawton, me and the Mrs. Allison, and the lovely Michelle Woodward, and Sam Winnick, and Landy McFeely. Not reading the bit in between. No, that's that's just weird, though, isn't it? Joe Big said a massive oh hello to the OSL family locked in tonight. And, of course, me and Paul, Abby.

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Orbital on OSN Radio. Nice bit of early Orbital. LC1 from 91 and David Alcock choosing that one. We're now into the second hour of Old School Nation. We have a sample connection coming up in a bit, as always. Very nice tonight. Very interesting. Very interesting. And then towards the end, it all gets all nice and breakbeaty and tunes that will test your bass binge. I'm telling you. Oh, really? I'm telling you.

back to 91, Urban Soul, all right. And that's on the Sasha String Mix, no less. Pauline Chan requesting that one. She was working right through till 9 o'clock, so I hope you got your gloves off and you're tuned in and enjoying your tune. Oh, let's go even further back. Nice bit of class. CC Rogers from 87.

tune that's going to last for hundreds of years, I'm sure. Someday from C.C. Rogers, 1987. Cousin by Nicola Wallace. She said she wants to dedicate that to all the haters. Yep, the message is in that tune, isn't it, really? We love haters, don't we? We just laugh at them, because they're always wrong. I'm very sad. Stu Bradley Hulkey's just got out of the bath. We'll try not to think about that one. And he's still red from the sunshine on Tuesday, so he's wondering if anyone actually heard any screams when he got in it. Anyway, he's logged in loud and proud. And a slightly overcast Sheffield tonight. Yeah, it's a bit like that in Manchester at the moment. But not to worry, here's some pianos. We like pianos. Stephen Bolton shows in this one, he's cranking it very loud. Back to 94. Large one. Insert.

Bootleg Boys called The Last Tune of the Night. Stephen Bond choosing that one. Very nice indeed. Still cranking it out very loud tonight. Probably in Bolton as well. SN Radio, and it's Old School Nation with me, Stu Howard, for a Friday night. Sample Connection coming up in a moment. We're going to play this one just before it. Slightly more down-tempo. Back to 87, Bomb the Bass.

bit of early sampling business. 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Double Dutch Rush, that came from. Chico Beat This, Rick Mills choosing this one. Cheers, Rick.

Phil Wheaton. Loving the show. Thank you, Phil. Massive shout to all the OSM family from Lanzarote. Ah, it was you that was tuned in Spain. One of them, anyway. Hot to the pub. And I'm coming with you. All right. Finds a big Bacardi or something daft like that. One last quick one. The boss lady, Samantha Jane Winnick. Locked in from the Winnick Madhouse. Having a birthday curry for a brother's 29th and a beer or 10. And a big oh hello to Chris, Steve, Emily Willis, Daniel Corrigan and Marley Starkey. And a happy birthday to Joe Starkey. Blow my roof off, Stu. Hey!

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I know it's always large. It is very, very large indeed. So we pump it up a little bit for the last half hour, as always. Because we like it hard towards the end, don't we?

0: Sundance from 97. Rick Alvin, she's in this. Good to keep the summer vibe going, isn't it, really? Very large in a beef and Batman suit. Very nice. And this kind of trance and whatever, we've got one booked in for Liverpool. Big trance night coming up. I'll give you more details of that. So if you want to hear me play something different than the usual piano business, and you like the trance, big stuff, I will give you more details of that as soon as we get it. Yes, indeed. Shout out to Darren Thompson. He's saying hello to everybody, all the OSM family, and Darren Farnley, who's a new listener. You're very welcome, Darren. And a massive thanks to us lot, making the weekend official. Here's your tune.
1: Stu Allen. He's very nice. Very, very nice. Very, very nice indeed.

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1: Sounds right, doesn't it? 20 minutes left. And a shout to Gauchi, who's only requested one of my favourite ever Shades of Rhythms tunes. Lovely.

Without doubt, one of my favourite Change of Rhythm tunes they've ever done. They've done so many large ones, though, haven't they? Happy Feelings from 92, and Gouty choosing that one. Oh, God, time is running out. Got to whack through these. Large ones, though. Oh, yes, indeedy. You love this, don't you? I know I do. With your jungle techno.

massively large happy birthday for Hales Marie on Sunday. Oh, yes, indeed. And Neil Pearce saying thanks to OSN for getting me through this week's work. We've been able to listen again and everything. Yep, just go to osn.fm and check out the listen again section. A massive list of all kinds of stuff in there for you to listen again. Yes, indeed. Hello to Derek James Overy as well. How are you doing? Hope you're doing okay. He's sitting at home in Sale, tuned into Old School Nation tonight. Lovely. Fit a couple more in. Don't forget Mark XTC with his bass music rave show on Sunday here on OSN Radio. 7 through till 9. And then at 9 o'clock he plays an hour of classic jungle. Very large indeed. 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

Diddy diddy. The House Crew on OSN Radio, Maniac. That's on the final conflict mix from 92. And that's Sam Whittick's choice. Thank you very much indeed. Indeed. Hey, won't be long now till the Old School Nation after party. It's coming up straight after the show. We've got a bit of a suburban-based mix to get through, and then will be the after party. Take you through to beyond midnight. Oh, yes. Steve Maddox. By the way, so sorry for I've played your tune tonight. Got a good pile still yet to be played. I just couldn't fit them in, so they'll be safe for next week. Okay, no worries. No worries if you haven't had yours. So Steve Maddox's requested tune is the last one. Not on the version he thinks, anyway. Anyway, he's locked in and loving it as always, and he wants shouts to each and every OSN family member. Plus a mention to Emma Carter, Michelle Woodward and Miss Audra Hallam, who's only just discovered OSN Radio. So you're very welcome, Audra. Has she been living on the moon or what, he says. Anyway, his requested tune is Olive, You're Not Alone. But the normal version does get played a million times, even on throughout the day and all the rest of it on OSN Radio. So Dugout, the Ronnie Size remix from 97. And then in the after party, you'll hear the Ganja Crew remix of it. All right, so stand by for that. Last tune. Thank you. Very

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Yes, indeed. Seriously banging into 2017, the first Old School Nation of the Year. Welcome to the show. It's me, Stu Allen, with you. Old School Nation here on OSN Radio. 3 till 10, 10 o'clock is the after party, as always. And featuring in the after party tonight, my set from Harmony in Belfast that we did last week. So that's all up and coming. Yes, indeed. So there's your very large warm-up. Let's get on to your requested tunes.

21. Lots of shouting. John Geddes requesting that one. Cheers, John. 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

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Take On Higher from 92. Gouchy wanted that one. Perfect welding tune. You know what I mean? Old School Nation, Friday Night Business. A Happy New Year, a belated one. I think you've heard that enough now anyway, so I'm not going to say that again. Have you had a nice Christmas? Hey, Paul will like the next tune. He likes the lyrics in this next tune. Well, part of it anyway. Keep those mentions coming in. OSN Radio's Facebook page. You'll see an on-air picture. Comment underneath that, please. We will sort it out throughout the show, won't we?

So he knows all the words. It's First, The Enemy Within, from 91 on the dub, of course.

10, then we've got the after party. Bit of everything in there. Hardcore, breakbeat business, and other things too. And my set from Harmony in Belfast from last week. Some of you may have heard it going out live. Me and Rob Tessera going out live on OSN Radio last Friday from there. Big thanks to Tony and Ian for sorting us out. It was brilliant. We loved it. Carrying on with the requested tunes. Pollyann, eh? She asked for this one. Friends of Matthew from 91.

Friends and Matthew on OSN Radio. That was the guys who went on to form Full Intention back in 91 out there, and Polly Ann choosing that one. Thanks, Polly Ann. Big thanks to those who came to Tribeca as well on New Year's Day. That was a nice little gathering that night. And also the warehouse in Doncaster, if you were there, that was another mental night. Pretty banging night, that one. So we had a great few nights after the Christmas period, the way it should be. Old School Nation on OSN Radio.

Manchester Classic. 808 State on OSN Radio. Pacific State from 89. Alan Singleton choosing that one. Nice one, Alan. I find joy, sir. Shouts are on the way, aren't they, Paul? Very busy there on the OSN Radio's Facebook page. You've made him busy. You've posted lots of things on there. Blimey. 13 minutes to 9. Already! Time for a jolly tune. This is a jolly tune, isn't it, folks?

But it's on Terry. Keep on jumping. From 96. And Pauline Chan, she's in that. She's on her way, on her final journey to be an advanced instructor module for body combat. Where I come from, that's fighting talk. Rick Oldwin, she's in this one. He says, oh, hello, 2017. We'll do the rest of it later.

New Atlantic on OSN Radio. I know from 91, Rick Aldwin Tuesday night saying, oh, hello, 2017, and the man like Stu Allen, Paul Dracos, and their merry men, merry band of extraordinary disc jockeys and OSN peeps. Hashtag let's have it large. And a big, big love to and good luck to Jade and Brad Kane. They've had a baby, or to be induced tomorrow. Oh, they've had the baby. They're going to wet the baby's head tomorrow. Have a lovely time. Final tune of the hour. Let's make it a classic.

0: back to 91, last rhythm on the vocal battle mix, because it's last rhythm featuring Sylvie Carter and Mike Woolley requesting that one. Cheers, Mike. Let's get through some mentions. A lot of you waiting for those. John Bing saying hello to everybody and a happy new year. Shouts to his lovely lady, Elizabeth. And he said, start the new year off with a bang. We always have a go. And the Jade and Brad Kane, the baby is to be in... She's going to be induced tomorrow. I thought they were introducing the baby. So, message to Jade.
1: Push!
0: Usually works. And Ian Harrison, happy new year to all the OSN management. Hey, thank you very much, Ian. I'll pass your glad tidings on... A big shout to all the OSN. You lot know who you are. This year's going to be huge. You're right there, mate. And Stuart Bradley Hulkin saying, oh, hello. Sheffield's division of OSN locked in. I'm hoping for some tunes to shift his cult. Oh,

Just for Weekend. Ian Jones choosing that one, and it's by Derry Hall. Derry Hall. She married to Dick Jagger. Janek. A very, very large happy birthday to you for yesterday, matey. Hope you had a good one. And thank you for the Happy New Year business. And he's having a loud night in with Jason Formosa and Paddy Curtin. And a very large chocolate cake.

effectively tuned. Global on OSN Radio, back to 93, A Better Love. Darren Thompson choosing that. And it's also going out with a very, very large happy birthday to his very nice daughter, Victoria. Hope you had a great day, Vic. Nick Webb saying Happy New Year to all the OSN listeners and staff, from himself and Judan D. And they're both looking forward to some serious Ibiza business in May. Oh, yes, we're live from the boat on OSN Radio. Oh, yeah. The OSN Radio boat. Me, Mark XTC, and Rob Tessera will be on that. And Rob Tessera on OSN Radio tomorrow night, 7 p.m. Okay, so tomorrow night at 7. Sharon Taylor didn't put a request in this week, but can I have a shout to Damo, also known as Psycho Monkey, because he did some tattooing on her arm today. It wasn't me with a felt pen, it was an actual needle going in her arm. And Thomas, who was the first to see it and read it out. So much love going out to all the OSN family!

0: 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Feel Yourself from 93. Stephen Bolton choosing that one. Have we added it down there? Michelle Woodward saying, oi, oi, OSNers. Well, she didn't say it like that, because she doesn't talk like that, does she? This is how she talks.
1: You alright or what?
0: Not really. Happy New Year to you as well, Michelle. She's having a skank in the kitchen, she was, while she was cooking her tea. But she's et it all up now. Et it all up. A big shout to all the regular listeners, especially Steve Maddox, who's working nights tonight, and also Dean Hughes, who's got a bit of man flu. I've got a bit of something on its way as well, not like it. Cheryl Ann saying hello to me. Hello, Cheryl. Alison Allen. Paul Draycott, massive shout to herself and her kiddywinks, who she's educating. None of that Justin Bieber nonsense, you know what I mean? Bit of proper old school, isn't it? Time now for our down-tempo. One down-tempo old-school tune, and we're going way back.

Time now for our sample connection. First tune chosen by Woody Ladd. He wanted the Badman Presents NDX Come With Me from 91. Following it will be the tune that it samples.

0: That's our sample connection on this week's Old School Nation. We kicked off with The Batman presents NDX Come With Me from 91. Woody Ladd chose that tune. So thought I'd include it in this week's sample connection. It sampled this tune from 1987, JM Silk, which was Steve Silk Hurley and Keith Nunnally's project. Let the music take control. Old School Nation with me, Stu Allen, here on OSN Radio. We've got 26 more minutes of this show to go. 10 o'clock, it's the after party. 2 hours of largeness, including my set from Harmony in Belfast last Friday night. Very large indeed. Can I just remind you as well that Rob Tessera is back on OSN Radio tomorrow night, Saturday night. Business with Rob Tessera, 7 p.m. with a mashup show. Don't miss it. Samantha Jane Winnick saying, oh, hello. Please could have a large shout to her lover, Mr. Shacky Bug. Lover, lover. And a massive good luck to Pauline for tomorrow as well. Yes, indeed. And Ian Harrison wants to know what Pauline's doing. She's doing some instructory thing with a body combat business, isn't it?
1: Yee-haw!
0: That's that funny noise that she makes when she kicks her foot in the air, apparently. Right then, for the remainder of the show, we're going to pump it up a little bit. You know what I mean? We like to do that, don't we? Pump this one up.

tune. Here's the Kleptomaniacs on OSN Radio. Stu Wilson choosing this one. Thanks, Stu. Positive feedback from 92 Large. Stephen Bolton, he's loving the tunes tonight. Nice one. Him and Graham again. Phil Mitchell tonight. And Mike Woolley, Happy New Year to all the OSN Massive. Big respect. And Stu and Paul, obviously. Keep it coming. We will do.

and Scott as well. Big shout to him. They're loving the tunes tonight. Glad about that. Pumping tune, pumping tune. Bronya from Belfast wanted this one. Wanted her last week, so I was going to play in harmony, but Rob Tessera beat me to it. He's a cheeky monkey. Very large tune from 94. Elevator and Shinny. Here's another one. Pump this one up.

Bangy. Very, very large at Salmash from 93, Pilgrimage to Paradise. And Leon Taylor requesting it even. Yes, indeed. Very, very large. Right, a couple more we could fit in before the end. Oh, yes, we like this one. Do you like this one?

classic Two Bad Mice on OSN Radio, Bomb Scare for 91. Phil Wheaton requesting that. Nice one, Phil. Room for one more before we go, just to say thank you for tuning in. Keep it there. Keep it OSN Radio here through till midnight and beyond, and beyond. The after party's coming up straight after the show. The second hour of that is my set from Belfast. Harmony in Belfast last Friday. One more tune. Requested by Sam Winnick. Bit of David Charlesworth. We're going back to the Energizer 4 from 92.

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0: 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Old School Nation with Stu Allen.
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0: it back on. Oh, yeah.
1: Oh, hello.
0: Welcome, welcome, welcome. Yes, indeed. It's OSN Radio. Old School Nation with me, Stu Oliver, of Friday night. Thanks for tuning in. Thank you very much indeed. Very large tunes indeed, kicking it off. There's your 20-minute warm-up, as always. Get you going, get you going. 2 hours of largeness, as always, through till 10. And then 10 till midnight, the Old School Nation after party. So in all, 4 hours

0: indeed. The whole show is pure insanity. Oceanic, of course, going back to 91. Insanity, Neil Booth using that one. Cheers, Neil. Massive pile, as always, of large requested tunes, getting through those throughout the show, so thanks for that. If you'd like a mention on the show, it's the usual drill. Facebook.com/OSN Radio. Go to our Facebook page. You'll see our post on there. Comment underneath that. That's the way it will be easily seen by Paul. And he'll flash it over to me on another screen.
1: We're dead technical, aren't we?
0: No pen and paper in this place anymore. Woo!

Yes, indeed. OSN Radio, Friday Night Business. My friend Sam, it's my pleasure from 92. Dean Hughes requesting that one. Thank you very much. Always a large one to play. Keep those mentions coming in. Facebook.com/OSN Radio. Good bit of banter going on in the regular listeners group as well. You can go to oldschoolnation.com to take you straight there. It's a Facebook group, but that's a good one to go to remember how to get there. And then Sam, our other friend Sam, will let you in.

0: tonight. Again. And I've been on the Benelin as well, so anything could happen, really.
1: Hello, everybody.
0: Well, nice doing a show, floating, that's it. So it's a nice change. Hello to Nick Webb. Me and my lovely lady, Jude and Dee, are there as usual, tuned in for the Friday night business, and a massive shout going out to everyone listening. Thank you for that. Chris Angel's locked in this week, so give me and Jude a shout. Different Jude. They don't share the same Jude, apparently. Jude Angels, that is. Named after the club, don't you know? It's a cab. Well, no, it's gone now. Jason J, shout to Michael, Dougie Lamb and Samantha Jane Winnick. Thank you for that. And I've lost my mouse now, so I can't scroll. That, by the way, is a sampling, girls, from 93, Just Can't Help Me, and David Hill requesting that one. Cheers, David. It's large tunes on tonight. Now. Yeah, there's millions of requested tunes every week. You never let me down, and thank you for that. Always appreciated.

her besties, Karen and Peter. Thanks to them for being there after an owl retry crappy week. What does that mean? Sorry. Anyway, they're locked in with some Prosecco. You can't go wrong, Paula. You're well sorted. Sharon Taylor wanted a bit of Judy Cheeks. So, just feel with a bit of reach.

XN Radio Friday night. Judy Cheeks and Reach on the Dancing Divas mix. Going white to back to 95. Sharon Taylor wanted some Judy Cheeks. I hope that was all right for you. Some more mentions coming through on the OSN Radio Facebook page. Samantha Jane Widdick, locked and ready as always. And a big shout to our newbie, Jason J. Let's have it. Hashtag, we love Stu Allen. Hashtag, Mr. Friday Night. Stu Wilson wants a big thumbs up to his 14-year-old Charlie. Oh, 2 ingrowing toenails removed. Oh, my God. And didn't batter an eyelid. Must have got him on the brandy at an early age, mate. Oh, God. Anyway, all the best to Charlie. Deary, deary. Chris Angels, again. Hello to you again. This is the tune that you requested last week, so we've saved it for today.

OSN Radio back to 95 with this one. Zero the Hero, Come With Me. Chris Angel's requesting that one. Thank you. Andy Whelan, Locked and Loaded, proper. Last minute, but any chance of Solid Collective? Not tonight. You've got to request through the week. It's impossible to add them on the night, unfortunately. Sorry about that. But we can remind me in the week and we'll whack it on next week. Michael W. Lamb, what are you doing here again? He's back in work in Farnworth near Bolton, but now locked in. And he'd like to give a huge shout out to all the OSN crew and a special shout to his guys, Jason J and Samantha Jane Winnick. Gibbly gibbly. We're off to more cake tomorrow night. Park Hall, Chorley. Oh, yes, indeed. I'll go through the lineup in a bit. We've got Kutski on, though, tomorrow night. Kutski, yes, indeed. DJ Psy as well, Mark XTC, and many more. Lineup coming later.

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OSN Radio. Very large. Punchinella.

Rick Jones, Andy Pendle, Jane Angel, XTC, Kutsky, Stu Allen, and DJ Psy. There's the lineup in the main room. It's at Park Hall tomorrow night. Park Hall, surely. What a quality lineup. Deary, deary. As always, more cake, always a top, top night. So we'll see you down there tomorrow. Carrying on with the piano sound, Nick Webb choosing a large one from 91, Ultra World.

0: class tune. Back to 91, Northern Piano. What a class title. Ultra World. I think it was on the Strictly Rhythm label from out of America. And Nick Webb requesting that one. Cheers, Nick. And Nick Webb's got a lovely lady called Judan D. And this is her chosen tune. A top tune to play towards the end of the first hour. Here we go.
1: Cut. Tell me something. 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

0: a bit of that. Oh, dearie, dearie.
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0: Floating around, it's lovely. Blimey, look at the time. 1 minute to nine already. Don't you want me, don't you want me, don't you want my love. Don't you want me, don't you want me, don't you want my love. Don't you want me, don't you want me,

LSN Radio, Old School Nation with me, Stu Allen, Friday night. Yes, 8 through till 10 every Friday. Straight after the show, we have the Old School Nation After Party. And it's a massive mixture of large tunes to take you through till midnight. So stay tuned. Felix, Don't You Want Me on the Mars Plastic Mix from 93. Chosen by Darren Thompson, who's on some 24-hour car race business somewhere or other. Don't know where, though, so hope you're having a lovely time. Paul Bailey says, dearie, dearie, always forgot to comment in the Old School Nation, the OSN Radio Facebook page. He said he needs his OSN fix after being on a work skills course all this week. He said, yes, it was interesting. Not. And now he wants his mind-blowing for the show now. Yes, no problem there. Michelle Woodward, oh, hello. And a big shout to all the OSNers. Hoping to see a few of you at the Attic in Warrington a week tomorrow. Yes, indeed. We'll be all there. The Attic in Warrington, another Bad by Dope Demand night, so you know how large that's going to be. And we've got, as well as me, Trotters Independent Traders will be there as well. Can't wait. Cannot wait. Oh, Sharon Taylor's back on. Hiya, Stu and Paul. Hiya. Can I have a shout for my sister from another mister, Carol McFadden, who's under the weather. She says she loves you lots. Hey, hope you get better soon, Carol. And can you please tell everyone tomorrow is World Autism Day, so please can everyone wear something blue for my Thomas and me and post pics on her Facebook wall.

And Freedom of Life, back to 91 with that one. John Malloy choosing it. Cheers, John. Stuart Bradley Holken saying massive shouts to the OSN family and to Mr. Allen and Squire Draco. Let's have it loud, you said. Friday night business. Final shout to the lovely Amber, who's out driving at the moment.

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We just played his tune. He said a shout out to the Malloy family in Middleton, raving in the living room with Marley the cat. Good old Marley. Nicola Wallace. You've chosen a very large classic here from 1990. Denise Lopez, Clovis and Cole on the mix, of course.

Don't You Want to Be Mine? Put Liz and Cole on the mix, and Nicola Wallace teasing that. She's going to Morecambe tomorrow at Park Hall in Chorley. We're in for a large one. We're in for a large one. It's Old School Nation with me, Stu Allen, here on LSN Radio. We're here every Friday, 8 through till 10. Sample Connection coming up in a bit. Quite an interesting one tonight. Bit of hardcore. And then straight after it, the tune it samples is some brilliant, top old school hip-hop. So that's the mixture tonight on the Sample Connection. It's coming up very soon. But Steve Maddox saying a special mention to Mark McKnight and Lindsay Pollard.

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Good Times from 94, chosen by Steve Maddox. And Michael Dougie Lamb's chosen a tune from 95. Bit of TWA.

Carson Radio, back to 95 with this one. TWA, Trannies with Attitude. Nasty Girls, Rollo on the mix. Michael Dougie Lamb choosing that one. Hey, Nick Webb says we're waiting for not 9 o'clock already, but Stu didn't say it. No, you're right, I didn't. I said 1 minute to nine already. Must have had your ears covered up with a bit of Judan D. Cheeky monkey. Rick Aldwin saying we're contemplating coming as alternate tomorrow. If I am a bit of germ ridden, I'm afraid. So no snoggy me tomorrow, whatever you do. I'll just breathe on you. And that's a week off work instantly. Right, moving on. What we got? Ooh, nice bass line coming up. Bit of bass. Back to 92 here. DJ H featuring Steffi, Come On Boy on the Underground mix. It was actually Larry Levan who, he did this remix not long, so soon before he actually passed away back in 92. Ian Kipps choosing this one. Nice and bassy.

0: Very nice indeed. They say the Larry Levan mix of DJ H featuring Steffi, Come On Boy, the Underground vocal mix. And Ian Kipps choosing that one.
1: Nice.
0: Don't forget we are also on Twitter. We're on at OSN Radio, simple as that. Stuart Holkin at Brothers31. He said, Gary Holkin, I think, in fact, I know that you'd love OSN Radio with Stu Allen in control of the knobs to get you dancing.
2: It's true, yeah.
0: 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We're on that too. 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Simple. Right, moving on to our sample connection this week. Dan Southam wanted a certain hardcore tune. So I thought, yes, let's play that one earlier than the other hardcore tunes and make it into the sample connection this week. He's chosen Essence of Aura from 92, a tune called Destiny, banging. The bit that it sampled comes from... A very large old school hip hop tune. Okay, let's bang those two together. Here.

0: tuned to the tonight's Sample Connection. This is 3D. They went on to call themselves Three Times Dope. Once more, you hear the dope stuff. It was the B-side to the tune Da Giddy Up from 1988. Proper old school hip-hop.
1: Oh no, not more bass.
0: Right, so.
2: Yeah, check this next track out. You got Asterix in Space. Watch your bass bins, I'm telling you.

Yes, indeed. Classic alternate. Back to 91, infiltrate 202. Richard Young choosing that one. Cheers, Richard. That's a large one on the show tonight, haven't we? As always, of course. Don't forget that after party's coming up straight after Old School Nation. It'll take you till midnight or thereabouts. We'll see how it goes, eh? Proper large banging stuff in there again tonight. Oh, yes. Right then, what's next? What's next? John Brassington. This is safe from last week.

catch Rachel Wallace as part of the SOS Ibiza holiday at the beginning of June with a million other people. We can't wait. Oh, yes. Big happy birthday to Roger Banging Tunes Brook for this Sunday from all the Brook posse. Have a good one. Stephen Bolton. He's locked in from York tonight in a sort of 70s-style hotel room. It's a bit bright. Banging the tunes out, and a big shout to all the OSN crew. Stephen Bolton, here's his chosen tune tonight. Enjoy!

definitely the sound of 91 there. MK13, Deception, and Stephen Bolton choosing that one. Did that for a very long time indeed. Darren Thompson wants a shout to all the Kinetic Racing, and good luck tomorrow in the 24-hour race at Silverstone. Ah, right, that's where we know that. 24-hour race at Silverstone tomorrow. Deary, deary. Noisy time.

That's a bit banging, isn't it? Back to 92. That's Moby. Next is the E on the Victory Mix. Forgot about this mix. Anthony Lutton, Lido, requesting that one. Thank you. Or is it Lido? Lido or Lido? You'll have to tell me next time we see you. Shout out to Donna Lynn, getting really excited for tomorrow night. More cake. And also a shout out to Kaylee, Kieran and Michael. See you there tomorrow. Oh, yes. Was it Donna and Lynn? Don't know. There's no comma. Need a comma. LSN Radio, thank you so much for tuning in tonight's Old School Nation. Stand by for the after party. Banging all the way through till midnight and beyond and beyond. Right, so I'm going to leave you with a tune so you can have a good old sing-song before the after-party comes on. All right, see you for now.

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diddy diddy. Got a bit carried away there. Welcome to the show. It's me, Stu Allen, back on OSN Radio Friday Night Business. Yes, indeed, it's Old School Nation. Here through till 10. 10 o'clock is the after party, through till midnight. 4 hours of largeness every Friday with me. Oh, yes, indeed. Spoil you every week. That's your warm up. Hope you enjoyed that. Most of the tunes from now on, your chosen tunes.

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1: So you know that already, but lots of new people joining us every week, and you're very welcome. 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

Wood Allen featuring Hard Noise on Ellison Radio. Co-Imperial from 91. What a fine year that was. Steve Nunley choosing it. Nice one, Steve. Playing a lot of these old tunes tomorrow night. I'm at Bowlers doing a Madchester night. Started actually from midday. I'll be on at 4 in the afternoon through till 5:30. Then Shelley's reunion tomorrow at Keele University. Play the proper old set there as well. 11 through till 1. 11 PM, 1 AM, Shelley's reunion at Keele University. Old School Nation here on OSN Radio. It's me, Stu Allen, with you.

0: show. We do a few of them throughout the show. Go to OSN Radio's Facebook page. You'll see the on-air photo there on the as a post. Just comment underneath that. Please nowhere else. We won't see it. And we'll do what we can throughout the show.
1: All right. Sorry, that,
0: isn't it? So that's three tunes from 91 in a row. Let's make it a four.
2: Work that sack of the death. Come on now. Work that sack of the death. Work that sack of the death. Come on now. Work

Bit Machine. They're the guys behind Black Box and all the others, DJ Lelowell and the crew. It's Time from 91 and Paul Soder's choosing that one. Thank you very much indeed. Shout to Mike Brook, he's locked in with his kids and a newly shaved dog. And apparently that's not a euphemism. And Rick Aldwin's chilling with Mr. Poole. Michael Poole with some very dodgy homebrew vodka. Deary, deary.

Going right back to 1990, Mr. Monday and Future. Scott Morrison choosing that. Pauline Chan's been very active today. She's been at an afternoon training course in Blackpool. She does all those kickboxing and, you know what I mean, kicking people in the face and everything. All in the... it's all for fitness, apparently. But I bet she enjoys it lots. It's nice to hurt people now and again, isn't it? Not like that, though, you know what I mean? Here's Maradona.

Colonel Abrams tune there. Chosen by Sharon Taylor. Very apt title, isn't it? Going out of your head every week, really. The sort of weeks you have. You know what I mean? Deary, deary. Old School Nation here on LSN Radio. Thanks for tuning in. Here through till 10. Then it's the after party through till midnight. Loads and loads and loads of large tunes every Friday. You know what I mean? Yes, indeedy.

Yes, indeed. Gene, you may not have heard before that, but never got released, going back to 1990. Phil Kelsey, otherwise known as PKA, went under the name of Eclipse for this tune. It's called This Is Eclipse. Andy Whelan chosen it. Thank you, Andy. He was on a pro mode as a black label, not there. Hey, some seagulls. Hey. Very summery. This one's summery as well.

needed, of course. Dario G from 97 and Sunshine. Darren Mountain's choosing it. Thank you, Darren. Shout out to Nicola Wallace, wants to wish her little big boy Jamie. Happy 11th for Sunday. Have a fantastic day, Jamie. Don't pinch your mum's drink now. You're not allowed.

better. Nice bit of screaming women. Gonna have one for a bit. Or on this programme. Two examples from 93. Just Can't Help Me and Richard Marsden choosing it. Thank you very much. Blimey. Time is flying.

Classic tune from 92, Liberation. Gavin Blair choosing that one. Sorted. Hey, into the second hour now.

You might recognise a bit of this from the Mixmaster grand piano tune that came out in 89. This is SLF, also known as Street Level Funk. Show me what you got from 88 on the Acid Mix. And David Alcock choosing that one. Nice one, David. We have some bit of hip-hop business coming up. Proper late 80s and early 90s stuff coming. Just a couple. Then it's the Sample Connection. Right now, back to 1990. 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

0: was nice to play different things. Reach Up to Mars from 1990, that's Earth People, love it. Steve Hyman choosing that one, nice little Steve. Ooh. I'm keeping with playing something different. We're going to go play a couple of nice hip-hop tunes now. You don't want the same thing every week, do you? We don't, anyway. Keep it varied. Let's kick off with Eric B and Rakim from 1991. Juice! You know the ledge.
1: Sip the

0: I guess I didn't know the ledge.
1: One of the best rappers ever, Eric B with his DJ Rakim.
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1: Rakim is the rapper. DJ Eric B cutting up in the back there. And Juice, you know the ledge from 91. Rick Aldridge choosing that one. Oh, yes.
3: One, two, three, and...
1: And we get a bit rougher. Back to 89. Schooly D. On OSN Radio.

It's our bit of hip-hop business for tonight. Who's Schooling Who from 89? David Robert Humphreys choosing that one. Very nice indeed. Takes me way back, robust disc days. Oh, yeah. Right now, with Sample Connection. We do this every week, play a couple of tunes, and the second one is what the first one sampled. First one requested by Mancini Giacco. The middle name I cannot pronounce. Sorry about that, you're going to have to give me lessons on how to pronounce your name. Here we go. OSO Radio.

Dynamite from 91, and we'll just call you Jacko. I can read that bit. Thanks for the request there, and it was sampled, this was the tune it sampled, was Aline featuring Leroy Burgess from 84, Get Loose, and this old style. Back to my root show, a week tomorrow. Yeah! Exactly half an hour left of the show. Let's pump it up, pump it up, pump it up. Oh, you might know this one. I have been known to play it once or twice.

0: Sarasota. Back to 95, we're getting hot. Sarah Pearson choosing it. Thank you, Sarah. Reach out to Sharon Taylor as well. She wants a huge happy birthday to her scrumptious grandson. You're not supposed to eat him, you know. Anyway, happy first birthday this weekend. And she's absolutely made up that they've all moved from Australia to move back nearer to the OSN nanny that she calls herself now. So have a fantastic weekend.
1: Take it easy. Take it easy, take it easy. 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
0: Great advice.

Cedric Winkleberger and the Yellow Blueberries. Take It Easy from 91, John Fizz. Noble choosing that one. A very fine choice indeed. Loads and loads of large tunes in the list here to play in this section. It's not going to happen. I'm going to play all of them, so we'll save it for next week if we don't play yours. All right. Fair enough, that, isn't it? Right then, what's next? Oh, it's this one.

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Get your ticket. 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

Chucky. 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Hi, I'm Chucky. Wanna play?

back to 92. It's probably it's the third track on the label via Shut Up and Dance. Only this one never got released, unfortunately. It just went bust just as this was about to release. How annoying. 150 volts, one of my old tunes. Hi, I'm Chuck, you want to play? Ian Harrison choosing it. Thank you, sir. 10 minutes left. Let's get on with it. We've got a couple to play. Any left over, we'll do it next week. All right, sorted.

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Let's have a bit of Prodigy. Oh, yes. Johnny L on the remix from 93. Large.

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The Prodigy, One Love, of course. 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But he wanted to dedicate it to your fiancé, Jenny Williams. Hello, Jenny Williams. Fishy monkey. Right then, one more tune for the old school nation, Joel, and then we go to the after party for 2 hours or more. I'm going to go running over for this one as well.

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1: Regular listeners group through the week. Okay, if you want to do that, just join the group. Have some banter while the show's going on. Meet new friends and all the rest of it. 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It's very nice, isn't it, Paul?
2: Yeah.
1: He's here tonight. Yeah.

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Your Love Takes Me Higher from 92. Ian York choosing that. Very nice. Huge variety of tunes, as always, from your choices. Love it, love it, love it. Piano Business. We've got to go way back to the late 80s as well. We've got some old-school kind of techno tunes. And then we go a bit harder, don't we, towards the end every week. And we love that. A big blowout before the after party.

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1: Don't be silly. Put the condom on your willy.
0: Oh, pardon. Which

It's the FBI Project and Rich in Paradise with Sharon D. Clarke on the vocals for Going Back to My Roots, 1990. Susan Anderton requesting that one. Top choice.

MCP on OSN Radio, Over Me from 1990. Exactly 3 months ago we played that one, so I've just scraped in with that one. Graham Dixon choosing that. Thank you, Graham. We don't play anything. No repeats for the last 3 months, all right. It's a rule that we stick to. Keep it fresh. Somebody's got for me. Hello from sunny Mallorca, says Anne-Marie, cheeky monkey. She's loving the show. Trying to drown out I Am The Music Man. Yeah, you've gone to one of them places, haven't you? Anyway, big shouts to Keith, Amy, Martin, Marcus, Ellis and Alex. So no Anne-Marie on Mark's show on Sunday.

saying the Nottingham crew's locked in as usual. The usual shouts to Elizabeth Binks and the OSN family. Listen to this banger from 95. You've got to turn this one right up, by the way. It's The Law.

And he's off to Anglesey to get away from her for the weekend. Not really. He's going racing as usual. Strathmore. It's called that, not racing, Strathmore. In Bryn Sinking. Telling you. Oh, Skull Nation. Here on LSN Radio. More shouts coming soon. We're going to round the first hour off with this, a bit of Toxic 2.

0: Toxic 2. On OSN Radio's Rave Generator from 91. Steve Woodward choosing that one. And guess what?
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0: Ready. 1 hour down. Another large one to go.

kicking off the second hour of tonight's show with Malcolm McLaren featuring Alison Limerick on the house mix of Magic's Back from 91, blatantly sampling parts of my Visa tune from the same year. Cheeky monkeys, aren't they? Dave Hill requesting that. Cheers, Dave. Roger Brooks saying a big shout to Mike and the Scrapplets over in Tenby in Education the Southwest.

from 96. And Stu Brody Hawkins, he's in that one. He thought it's never been on the show before. It was last played in December, you cheeky monkey. But it's time to play it again. No repeats over the last 3 months, you know what I mean? Rules are rules. Do some more shouts in a moment. More tunes.

0: song that we do every Friday night. We all get funked up, don't we? Thank goodness for the letter N on the radio. Back to 93, it's Mother, and Wayne Evans chose that. Do you like getting funked up, Paul?
1: Yeah.
0: He said with a very big smile on his face. I think we all do, don't we, really? Oosh!

Extreme Frequency, of course, and Take Me from 92, John Maguire choosing that. Cheers, John. I'm going to say a big thanks to Jason from Moza taking over the regular listeners group tonight. Hope you're dealing with it well. Sam Winnick's having a bit of much-needed time off tonight, and we'll be back next week as normal. Right, we're going to go into the sample connection now, something we do every week. A large tune, and the second tune is the tune that it sampled. Are you ready? Here we go.

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1: For this week, and what a blind eye. Lolita Holloway, Love Sensation, originally out in 1980. This version came out in 83, mixed by Chef Pettibone. Mike Woolley requested this tune, so...

Another large one next week, same time. Mike Harris said a big shout to all the LSN crew that came down to Feel the Beat and Back by Dope Demand last Sunday. We had a big night. It was a big night. And Mark Johnson saying they're having a competition to see us the most tunes that are being played on the show tonight on vinyl. We've got some massive oh hello to Marshy in Whitefield. How are you doing, Marshy? And Kyle Bailey wants a shout to Kyle and Julie. And Paul Unsworth saying a big oh hello to Hayley, Abby and Amber. They're all tuned in, coming from Unzi. How are you doing, Unzi? And Stephen Bolton cranking the roof off at Graham Smith's house tonight in the middle of Bolton.

Piano Business. Massive and Dance Attack from 93, Darren Mountains choosing that one. Thank you, Darren. Don't forget the Ibiza pre-party, LSN Radio's very own night in Nantwich, Friday the 5th of May. You have to be there. It's only a fiver. That's for me, Mark XTC, Rob Tessera, Cy Freighter, Nancy Domino. All night long, it'll be on OSN Radio as well. But come down to the studio in Nantwich. 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

0: Elevator on OSN Radio from the second movement EP in 94, For Your Love. Bronya Smith choosing that one. Thank you, Bronya. Hope you had a good birthday a couple of days ago. And totally spoiled you rotten. Paul Bailey saying hello to everyone. And he's locked in with his wine.
1: Yeah, check this next track out. It's had a remix.

Freddy Love. She's from 91. 91 is winning it tonight. Loads of those tonight. Q Bass, Dancing People on the E-Type remix, which was on the B-side of the original release. And Mike Brooks using it. Thank you, Mike. Stu Bradley Hawking tuned in. Sheffield Division of the Old School Nation. He's locked in and having it. Oh, yes. Sharon Taylor has been out with Thomas at Splash World. She's a very brave lady. She's knackered now, but she's tuned in and she wants a shout out. So there you go.

very large. We used to hammer this back in 91, Cyberfunk, live at the Wunderbar. Andy Whelan choosing that one. Cheers, Andy. And Mike Brook, he's saying he's locked somewhere in South West Wales. He's in the SA70 district. Don't know whether that's a good district or not, really. For one night only, anyway. It's supposed to be all right down there. And Jeanette, he's locked in and he wants his usual shout-outs. Jeanette, whichever you go for. I don't know how you pronounce it, you still haven't told us. Looking forward to seeing everyone in Nantwich on the 5th of May. Hurry up, Jason and Paddy, get the kettles on. I'm sure that it's done by now. It is good to hear loads of people are looking forward to this free Ibiza party in the studio in Nantwich as well. It's great to know that you're all excited. Just to remind you who's on, it's me, Mark XTC, Rob Tessera and Cy Freighter with MC Domino. We're going live on OSN Radio throughout the night. Starts at 10, ends at 3. Get yourselves down and just get a ticket as well. It's only a fiver. We've even reduced the fee. So you can have the booking fee included and it will only cost you a fiver on skiddle.com, okay? Be there. We're not making money on it. We just want a night where we can pay for this. Old School Nation here on OSN Radio every Friday. 8 till 10 with me, Stu Allen, and we have the after party coming up at 10. Rockin' the stupid, don't mix. So bust.

Large and banging as always, thank you. I'm determined to get back to full fitness for more Blood Not Money shenanigans this year. 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And see you in Nantwich. 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
1: That's the way it goes.
0: Ooh, going right back now. This is very basic. Back to 1990.

0: top tune from 1990, Death of a Kamikaze from Genocide 2. Bob Jackson choosing that one. Room for one more. We'll squeeze one in before we hit the after party, which will come up after 10. We've got that bad boy come again tune to finish off, and then we'll be the after party to you beyond midnight here on OSN Radio. Thank you so much for tuning in. If you didn't hear your tune tonight, don't worry about it. I always save them for the following week if they're large enough. You know what I mean? Last tune, Praga Khan and Jody with the Poison, another one from 91. Charles Wrigley choosing that one. Here goes for the last tune.
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Sun Radio for a Friday night. It's me, Stu Allen, and this is Old School Nation right through till 10 o'clock. 25-minute warm-up tonight. I was enjoying myself a bit too much tonight. Plenty more to come, though. I've got to enjoy myself right through till midnight. Yes, we have the Old School Nation after party, so we straight after the show. So it's 4 hours of large, large tunes tonight, as always. Welcome to the show. Thanks for tuning in. We're on osn.fm, and thank you for giving me lots of requested tunes throughout the week. They're all here in a big pile, as always. If you want to mention on the show, just go to facebook.com/osnradio, the OSN Radio page. Like it if you haven't done us already. You'll see a post we put up there. Comment underneath that. Paul will see it, and he'll pass it on to me, and I'll read it out for you. Right then, first requested tune, bit of Bit Machine, Liam Maynard wanted this one, here we go!

On to another large tune from 92, sampling D-Train, Brenda. And it's called Sky. Nicola Wallace choosing this one. A fine choice, Nicola. This is Old School Nation on OSN Radio.

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Large tune. Back to 92 for Brenda. I don't know what she's got to do with it. They're all samples, weren't they? Especially the D-Trade sample. I like the way they use that in that. Shoot from their 82, 83 tune music. Anyway, this one's called Sky. Nicola Wallace choosing that one. Thank you, Nicola. Tomorrow night down at Keele University for the Shelleys reunion. You'll find me in the K2 arena. I'll be there with Enjoy. Oh, yes, and Enjoy Live PA. Shoxy will be down there yet again. He emceed for me last Saturday down at Rejuvenation. And Daz Willett will be there too. Carl Williams, Neil Trix and Robbie. That's in the K2 arena. There's the ballroom as well. Ballroom with those who love their Fridays at Shelley's all those years ago. Nipper will be in there, and also an alternate PA as well, and a host of millions of other DJs. Sorted. Next tune, Sam Walsh. Oh yes, he's been dying to request this one for quite some time. And the beginning of it, can't help thinking of something like Last of the Summer Wine. Here we go.

this one on the show. Masters of the Universe, Space Talk from 1990, one of Dave Lee.

Let's keep the classics coming now. Oh, yeah. Adam McCune. I hope I'm saying your name right. Very sorry for having. Starlight on LSN Radio.

0: in the old school shows on the radio. You knew that, didn't you, Paul?
1: Yeah.
0: Yeah. I'm very proud of it, and thank you to everybody tuning in every week. OSN Radio. Friday night business with me, Stuart. A bit silly as usual, but there you go. That's the way it goes, isn't it? Numero uno from Starlight, 1989. Deary, deary, Adam McCune requesting that one. Cheers, Adam. Big shout to Paula Sutton Wally. Locked in, drinking Prosecco. Oh, very nice. And chair dancing with hubby Mark. No Moby on the show tonight, I'm afraid, but I'm sure you won't be too bothered with these large tunes. John Binks, hello to you. Oh, hello, Nottingham crew are locked in as usual with Elizabeth Binks. Nice to see you two down at Rejuve last Saturday.
2: Numero uno.
0: And they've been suffering with the Rejuve bug. What a night it was. You're not wrong there, mate. You're not wrong. Phil Sanford, hello to you. Looking forward to dancing the night away with Tanya and the kids. During the show, I take it. And hello to Dave Carlton. Shelley's Massive is all he's put. Yep, he'll be down there tomorrow night. Keele University. Shelley's Reunion. And Greg Lenthal, hello to you. Anyone got a strobe? That's all he's put. Fair enough. Old School Nation for a Friday with me, Stu Allen. We have the after party straight after the show. Take you through till midnight. We've got all stuff in there. As always, some banging stuff. Hard house and even drum and bass and piano and everything. As long as it's large. You know what I mean?

bit of Frank DeWall from 1992 under the name of Modular Expansion. A tune called Cubes. And Stu Wilson requesting that one this week. Thank you, Stu. Colleen Chan's locked in and woohoo, she says. She's been a good little hard worker and managed to finish early so she could tune in on time. And now she's bed raving. Dancing on the duvet. I like that. You don't need blood for that, how do you for? Can we get a rewind? Better. Well, it's Dougie, Michael Dougie Lamb. He wants to dedicate his requested tune to Eka Dawson, as I know she loves to bounce. Or bounce music, I don't know. But anyway, we'll get round to your tune in a bit. Michael, thank you for requesting it. And this one's going out to Nick Webb and Jude Andy. Locked in as ever, and she's been naughty watching some relief thing on the telly. Can't have that. But Nick Webb's getting some OSN relief. The best way. Friday night styly. Here's your chosen tune. Bit of Denrico on OSN Radio.

very large. Back to 94. Denrico, and It Was Meant To Be, chosen by Nick Webb this week. Thank you very much indeed. Rick Alden's logged in. He wants a shout to me and Paul. Oh, hello, Rick. And all the OSN Ravers, especially Lee Jessup, Michelle O'Prey, Sharon Ingram, Shelley Jo Riley, Sam Cocker, Jane Oldham, and Miss Samantha Jane Winnick, and all the RLG. What's that? The really large Gurners. There you go, that's what it probably means, isn't it? It could be, I don't really know. Anyway, shout to Mike Moorhead out in Dubai. Say hello to Nick and Sam, because Nick and Sam are out there in Dubai. They're off to see Graham Park play tonight. Yes, I hope he gets back in time for Monday, 8 o'clock on OSN Radio for his radio show. Here's your tune. Very large.

Indeed. Sampling all sorts of largeness there. Definitely a bit of Simple Minds in there. Yeah, here comes that beat by Pumpkin. And the Profile All-Stars, I reckon, in there. Freestyle Part 2 from MC Duke is in there too. Everybody's in the place. Let's go. Mike Moorhead choosing that one. For Nick and Sam, off to see Graham Park in Dubai tonight. Have a very large evening, I'm sure you will. Yep, just as a reminder, he is on Our Sun Radio every Monday at 8 o'clock for the Graham Park Radio Show, actually. Right, we're into the second hour of Old School Nation already. I'm going to kick the hour off the second half with another large tune from that was massive out there in Ibiza, mid-90s. Dan Southern requesting it. It's coming from Salt Tank. Just think of the warm weather again with this one.

tune's been played. Right, pull the fan on. It's LSN Radio for the Friday with me, Stu Allen, Old School Nation. We're into the second hour of the show already. Salt Tank and Pacific Diva from 94. There's a million versions of this that came out later, but this, I thought, will dig out the proper original version. And Dan Southern requesting that. Very nice. Went to Paul Bailey. He said, buena notte, my friends. No swearing on here now, come on. He's got the wine, but no pizza tonight. And it feels like a friend has failed to join in tonight, but the show must and indeed shall go on. Looking forward to what's in store as ever. Andy Wheeler just says, hands in the air. Woo-hoo! And Mike Brooks said he's educating the whole of Seven Sisters tonight with these large banging tunes on Old School Nation. Very nice, very glad to hear it. And Michelle Woodward, she was smashing out the first hour of Old School Nation tonight in the gym. This is why I saved your chosen tune for the second hour. Here we go. Enjoy.

tomorrow night down at Keele University. I hope to see you down there. I'll be in the K2 Arena. Enjoy will be live. Oh, yes, and I'll be going on straight after Enjoy. Can't wait. Cannot wait. Large 91-92 business tomorrow night. Oh, yes. That's what they want me to play, so I'm going to play it. That's what they're paying me to do. And Robert Munro, he actually wanted Anthem for Enjoy. We played that about 2-3 weeks ago, something like that. So I've dug another large Enjoy tune from 91, which I'm sure they'll be playing tomorrow night. Adrenaline!

0: 1991, Adrenaline, Robert Monroe requesting that. They're down at Shelley's reunion, Keele University, tomorrow night. So there you go. By the way, the last tune of the first hour, I actually forgot to mention it. It was by the Fresca All-Stars, and it's called We Come to Rock, and it came out in 97. There you go. And another thing as well, RLG stands for Regular Listeners Group. Not really large gurners, but I think gurners one's good, isn't it? Good, that. The Really Large Gurners Group. Dearie, dearie. Right, let's keep with the 91 vibe, because that's what I'll be doing tomorrow night. Stuart Bradley Holkin requesting a large one from that era, and it was last played a year ago, so it has been on before, but let's play it now. Bit of Dream Frequency.
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Stu Brody Hulkin requesting that one. Thanks for all the mentions coming in on facebook.com/OSN Radio. Ian Kipps has written a novel, and we will get through that one, Ian. We really will. It's a bit long, isn't it? But we will get through it. Time now for our sample connection. Neil Peers requested this tune, so I thought, hey, this will make a nice sample connection. So, this is this week's sample connection. Deary, deary, deary, deary.

Enter. OSN Radio. Oh, hello. That's a sample connection for this week. Very nice. Neil Peers requested Gyrates from 91, a tune called Get Ready, in brackets, Fireworks. And the tune it sampled was this one. Delights from 1990. Good Beat. And loads of people request sampled this tune many times. Many, many times indeed. Right, Ian Kip says, massive shouts to all the OSN and Rejuve lovelies. Fantastic seeing lots of friendly faces and some new ones. Me. Thank you. Oh, I smashed the basement. Oh, yes, I had a go at that one. Thank you for that.

to 96. Mary Keaney, 100% on the Tall Paul mix. The only version we ever played, really. Michael Dougie Lamb requesting that one. Cheers, Michael. Very nice.

Our Sun Radio, large tune from Liquid. Liquid is Liquid from 92. Rick Mills choosing that one. And we'll say hello to your son Matthew and daughter Amy while we're at it. Hello to you lot. Sharon Taylor wants a huge shout to the Rejuve Massive. What a night that was, and I couldn't stop partying. Nearly killed me, but it was worth it. Indeedy, with lots of smiley faces at the end. And Laurie Harris saying, hello, you lovely people. Any chance of a cheeky shout to herself and Chris Andrews? Yes, no problem. And our visiting southerner, David Morgan. Hello, David. Welcome to the friendly part of the world. Only joking. Let's move on.

Pyrogenic on OSN Radio. A tune called Feel It. Originally came out in 91. Became a largest tune in 92. Stephen Ball requesting that one. Here, if I wouldn't, that one, sir. Chris Sheffelton says, can you tell Sam that he's out the bath now? Probably a while back now. Because she's always stuck on, stuck to her phone running the regular listeners group, and she won't know that that he's actually sat next to her. Probably will. You'll probably notice that there's no smell anymore because you've been to the bath. So you'll know there's something different. She keeps on running.

love doing this version all those years ago, back to 92. As far as I can remember, the same studios that we used to alternate. What was the other one? Nexus, People, all that crowd. Absolutely brilliant. MC Lethal, The Rave Digger from 92, as I say. Carol McFadden choosing that one. Thank you, Carol. Right, coming towards the end. Timing's all over the place, but it doesn't matter on OSN Radio, really, does it? Because all the large tunes. So one more tune to play for Old School Nation, then I think we're going to go into some like lock-up, innit? Zero G. I think that one's coming up. And then the Old School Nation after party officially starts. I'm ending with this one. I started my set at Rejuvenation with this tune. And they're going to give me the recording of this as soon as it's sorted, and you'll hear it first on OSN Radio. I can't wait to play that.

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Welcome to the show. It's me, Stu Allen, back on OSN Radio. It's Old School Nation. Apologies if the voice sounds weirder than normal. Nearly died during the week. I think we had the plague. I think it was a modern-day version of the plague. So we'll get through the show, though. Don't you worry. The tunes will all be sorted. There's your 20-minute warm-up or so. Get you settled in nicely. The rest of the show tunes now will be your chosen tunes. Most of them, anyway. Let's get on with it.

Madonna stops me singing like an angel. It's Oceanic on OSN Radio, back to 91. Insanity, Simon Dukes choosing that. And he was at the pre-Ibiza party we had last Friday. Hope you tuned into that. Very large indeed. Apart from 90% of us ended up with the plague. Otherwise, we're all right.

0: banging into Dimension and say...
1: Yeah!
0: There you go, John Geddes choosing that one. Another one from 91 on the show. And he said, Paul will like this because it's called Say Yeah. In fact, he's been saying it all through the song. But not as high as she did it. Not quite, anyway. The after party tonight, 10 o'clock as always here on OSN Radio, will feature sets from me, Cy Freighter, Rob Tessera and Mark XTC, taken from last week's largeness we did in Nantwich. So wait for that.

All the way back to 89, Biz Miz, and don't miss the party line. Chris Wrigley choosing that one. Thank you, Chris. John Binks tuned in as always, and always one of the first to give us a mention on the OSN Radio Facebook page. Nottingham crew locked in as always, and hope the ones with the Nantwich allergy are feeling better. Big shout out to Elizabeth Binks, me and Paul, and all the OS family. We're getting there.

It's Indy with Apollonia from 1990. Gary Ball choosing that one. Cheers, Gary. And sorry to Charles Wrigley. I kept calling him Chris for some reason, but that's going to happen probably a few times throughout the show, that things are going to go a little bit wrong. Hello to Roger Brooke as well. He was in Nantwich last week. It was good meeting you as well. Thanks for coming down. And he wants a shout to his daughter, Eleanor, who wasn't happy because she couldn't be there. Too young. And that way she didn't get the lurgy like we did. Well, I did anyway.

Terry with that lovely, lovely Shannon. Back to 97 and Laura Kate Dyson choosing that one. Just to remind you, the after party at 10 o'clock features those live sets from Nantwich last Friday. Thanks so much for everybody coming down. It was amazing. We loved it. Sets from all the DJs on tonight.

Players just playing. Scorcio on the mix. Bronya Smith choosing that one. Another blinder, Bronya, thank you. Simon Duke saying a big shout to his son Roman, who's going to be 11 on Sunday. Happy birthday for Sunday, Roman. Stuart Bradley Hulking locked in as always, coming through loud and clear. A massive shout to everybody who went to Nantwich last week. Extra special if at the cost of no sleep till Saturday night. Play this one for everybody going to Ibiza. SOS Ibiza, 21st to the 25th of May. Paul chose this one. He likes this one. You can see him now in the captain's cabin, broadcasting OSN to the world.

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I think we should dig this one out for the boat. The boat party. OSN Radio going live on the boat party Tuesday, the 23rd of May. 6 through till 9, Ibiza time. I'll be on there with Mark XDC and Rob Tessera, just like we did last year. We cannot wait.

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Arms of Lorraine on the Nip and Tuck version from 96. Nice to hear that version for a change. Joe Woods choosing that. Coming up to the second hour of tonight's show. And we do have to mention the sad news of Robert Miles passing away on Tuesday the 9th of May. He actually passed away in Ibiza after a battle with cancer. I think the best tribute we could do is play the full-length version of his masterpiece from 95, from start to finish.

R.I.P. Robert Miles playing you there the full 7.5 minute version of Children, back to 95 with that. He passed away Tuesday, 9th of May, in Ibiza, just 47 years old.

yes, what a classic. The Beloved and the Sun Rising from 1989. Rick Mills choosing that one. Nice one, Rick. Nicola Wallace tuned in tonight as always. Thank you, Nicola. She wants a big shout out to Sharon Taylor, who she's missed loads and loads. And Friday's just not the same without the weekly kitchen installment. Mike Brooks saying hello to us all. Thank you for that, Mike. He's working on something special for the after party. Hopes we like it. I've got a feeling there might be some mental GIF on its way. GIF, that is.

after party. That always takes you through till midnight. Bit special tonight. Recorded sets from last Friday's shenanigans in Nantwich. We had a brilliant night. So we've got half an hour each of me, Mark, Rob and Si tonight.

on OSN Radio. No Other Love from 96. Paul Rogers wanted that one. Who thought it was from 97? Got to get the years right, haven't you? We don't play anything newer than 97, so it would have been fine if it was. Dearly. Paul's having fun posting cat photographs on Facebook tonight. He's the mad cat man of the Northwest. Bit of German business from 94 to take us up to this week's sample connection. Bouncing. Oh, yes.

That's our sample connection for this week. Very nice indeed. We had Zoogie Forever On from 92, and in the background, Sterling Boyd and Paris Bright Lunch. It's All Right from 87, and Stephen Travis choosing that one. Thank you. Stephen Bolton's visiting his nephew tonight, and he's no stereo to plug his phone in. Deary, deary. His words, not mine this time.

The SK8 taxi service, otherwise known as Mike Woolley. Thanks for the lift. And fighting off the OSN flu. Ray Bomb. Mike Brook finished his little something special for the after party. We'll look forward to that then. Hey, massive shout to Suzanne Freighton, Simon Freighton as well, and Rob to Sarah. And love meeting you all last week. Sam Winnick, the boss lady of the regular listeners group. Join that if you haven't done so already, oldschoolnation.com. But we nearly died though, she said. But we did it, we just made it. She's ill as well, but she's got Ibiza in 4 days' time. So who cares? Big shouts to Shaky Bum, Pauline, Gouchy, Kipsy, Leah, and Jules Kenyon.

0: much love to you.
1: It really is. Well, yes. The crowd pleasers. It's going to be all right from 95. Paul Saunders, Tuesday Night Love. Thank you, Paul. Chelsea Hilton Duke. Work done till Wednesday. Yeah. Wish it was a week ago. Oh, well. Hello to you. Thank you. I'm Paul.
2: Hello.
1: And all the OSM family. Thank you very much indeed.

Wayne Evans choosing that one. Thank you, Wayne. Hey, Mike, we might have got his name right here. Shout to Genick. Hello, Genick. Formerly known as Genick.

0: amazing. We're going to go live in the afternoon on the Friday, and then later that evening, it's going to be a bowlers, big bowlers night there. Corfu. Unity in the Sun, 28th of May to the 4th of June.
1: That kid's going to be far out.

0: Hamilton already.
1: Couldn't really do it at 9 o'clock.

look for me. Always large and always banging. The Prodigy, No Good. Start the Dance from 94. Dave Hindle choosing that one. Cheers, Dave.

Lovely bass. DJ Seduction. Cuckoo in the Jungle from 92. John Wright choosing that one. Sorted out, John. Sharon Taylor out still in Australia. And dancing in front of a phone. Just a huge shout to all the crew. And also her lovely, lovely lad, Thomas, who has insisted that his dad tunes into the show. We're back home tonight, even though she's not there, because he loves me, apparently. Oh, that's very nice. And a big thanks to Paul for last week's excellent stream from Nantwich and videoing from Moorcote last Saturday. That was a brilliant night as well. We love that. Don't forget, tomorrow night here on OSN Radio, it's the return of Cy Freighter, 7 p.m. for the Rejuve Show. 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

welcome to the show. It's Old School Nation here on LSN Radio. It's me, Stu Allen, banging them out through till 10 o'clock and beyond. We go to the after party after that, straight through till midnight and again beyond. At least 4 hours of largeness every Friday night here on LSN Radio. And thank you for tuning in. That's your warm-up. We do that every week. Get you warmed up, ready for the rest of the show, because the majority of the tunes from now on are your chosen tunes. Those of you being in the regular listeners group throughout the week, thank you for that. Very, very large indeed. And no way I'm going to play them all, but I'll always fit as much as I can in. Pure quality as always. Later on in the show, giving you a pair of wristbands to get you into more cake at Park Hall tomorrow night to see me and a million others who I'll go through later.

are amazing. Every week. Incredible. Yeah, I'm giving away those wristbands so you can get into more cake nicely and for free tomorrow night at Park Hall. I'll come out with a question a bit later on in the show for you to win those.

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I'm free to do what I want, when I want. 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

how she's feeling good. Catherine E from 91, then I feel good. Janet Newell all the way over in Anglesey, choosing that one. Thanks a lot. Or deal. Brooke is out with, he's at home with a boisterous doggy, a bouncy scraplet, and a concussed scraplet as well. One of his kids got a concussion at school today. Deary, deary. That's a nice one to start off with, isn't it? I hope he feels better soon, Mike. You look after him. OSN Radio's Facebook page, underneath the on-air photo, if you want to share.

0: of Scottish rave business. It's the Time Frequency from 93, Real Love and Stephen Drake choosing that one. We'll put that one out to John Binks and his lovely lady, Elizabeth. It will be their 18th wedding anniversary on Sunday. He says he needs a medal. I think maybe she does, I don't know. Massive congratulations to you two. We'll see you on the 12th. Victoria Warehouse in the OSN radio room. Yes, indeed. After the boat party, of course, which I think is sold out. I'm not sure. We'll give you confirmation of that later in the show. Pretty sure it is sold out now. It's going to be mental. I feel alive.
1: Let's fuck this party up right here.

Yes, indeed. Africa Bambaataa, Just Get Up and Dance on the Party Mood remix that came out in 95. The original was 1990. Not that funny. Steve Nunley choosing that one. Thank you, Steve. Rick Oldman just saying how he's buzzing for the boat party on May the 12th. I hope those of you got a ticket, well done, because I think they're pretty much sold out. And we're going to have a proper day of it.

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Back to 1989. Everything starts with an E. And John Berry choosing it.

Shine On, chosen by Rick Aldwin. Fluffy. Back to 92 with that tune, very large. And Michelle Woodward's loving the tune, saying they're large already. Thank you, Michelle. Got a shout to everybody going on the OSN radio boat next weekend. And also to Steve Maddox as well, who's working tonight, but he is still tuned in with his headphones. Good lad, Steve. Oh, yes. And Grant Baroff as well. Big shout to you, mate. He's going to More Cake tomorrow night. Giving those wristbands away later. So stay tuned if you haven't got a wristband. You know what I mean?

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Ammunition is great, guns loaded for his squads. Crazy to spring, never missing an inch. Stepping back and back, I've never taken no lip. Wait for a minute while I see my own set. 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Calmly packed and always ready to act. 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

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Underground Posse from 91. Straight up house, Martin Filling choosing that one. Big good luck to Pauline Chan, who's going on some programme on Wednesday, ITV. Is it The Chase? I don't know. It's not It's a Knockout, is it? She'd be good at that. Oh, it's not on anymore. Anyway, good luck, Pauline. You didn't actually put what programme you're going on, but I know you'll do very, very well. And if you're in lots of money, I'm your best friend. Chris Shackleton as well. Big shout to the OSNers who'll be having it large on the boat next week. He said, ahoy, sailor. Why not? I won't be wearing any of that gear. Do you know what I mean? Right. Blimey. Time's flying. Time to fit one more in before we hit the halfway spot of Old School Nation of 9 o'clock. We're going with this one.

Duke and You from 96. Anthony Wilson choosing that one. Nice one. Something a bit different. Second hour coming up. We have our sample connection as always. Very, very, very large tonight. Giving away those pair of wristbands for more cake for tomorrow night at Bark Hall. And it gets tough towards the end of the show, which means it is already 9 o'clock. Already.

proper tune indeed. Kicking the second out of tonight's Old School Nation off, it's Dahul Meter at the Love Parade. Nolan and Kane on the mix, of course, from 97. And Leanne O'Flynn choosing that one. Perfect choice, Leanne. Thank you. Sample Connection, Tougher Tunes and all the rest of it. And there's one very, very special tune coming up in this hour as well. You don't want to miss that.

back to 92 Area 51 and let it move you. Phil Wheatham choosing that one. Thank you, matey. Right, moving on to that very, very special tune. It's in memory of Stevie Preece. Passed suddenly and gone to the big rave in the sky at just 42 years young. A massive shock to us all. We are absolutely gutted. Much loved and missed by his family and friends, especially Kelly, his partner and mother, to his new baby boy, Tommy J, which makes it all the more sad, really. But Kelly has assured me that he'll be dancing in his Adidas Gazelles off tonight up there while we're all tuned in, listening to his special tune. The next tune is just for you, and I've added some app vocal at the beginning. I hope you like it.

Better Sunset Regime. I've got the real feel from 92. Scott Morrison choosing it. Thank you, Scott. And thank you for all the kind words of that musical tribute there to Stevie. Kelly will be very, very touched, I can tell you. Old School Nation here on LSN Radio with me, Stu Allen. Time now to move on to our sample connection, something we do each week, play a tune and then the large tune that it sampled is following it. And a nice connection over to Samantha Morrison, who chose this one. Wants a big happy birthday shout for tomorrow from your lovely man, Scott. He just wanted to surprise you. Here's your chosen tune. What it sampled will follow it. Sorted.

connection. Very large, eh? Very large. We kicked off with the Hard Players from 96, Joy of Music, going out to Samantha Morrison, whose birthday is on Sunday. Oh, no, tomorrow. I'm sorry. Have a good one. Cincy Music Factory in the background is the tune that it's sampled, featuring the amazing voice of Deborah Cooper. Keep it coming, dance till you can't dance no more, from 92. Right then, from now to the rest of the show, up the tempo a bit.

Porsche. No, no, Lala, really. Not bad. Not bad. I ask first. It's GAX, of course, There's Nothing I Won't Do from 96. Pauline Kerrigan Wilson, she's in that one. Love that double barrel name. Bit of class on the show, you know what I mean? Right, less than half an hour to go, but we're extending the show by 5 minutes because of that great tribute to Stevie Priest. Yes. Time for this one now. Got to

choosing that one. Great guy, but he likes soccer foot too much. Which is a bit of a shame, really. Anyway, I nearly forgot, but didn't really, you know. Was keeping you waiting. The More Cake wristbands, a pair of those to win. More Cake at Park Hall tomorrow night. It's going to be massive. Here's a question for you. What citrus fruit makes a fantastic drizzle cake? All you got to do is go to osn.fm, click on contact us, fill in the form with your details and leave your answer in the message section. What citrus fruit makes a fantastic drizzle cake? That will be your answer. osn.fm, click on contact us, fill in the form and leave your answer in the message section. Sorted!

He never lost his hardcore. Back in 92, John Maguire choosing that one. Thank you, sir. Keep those competition entries coming in. Just wonder about what citrus fruit makes a lovely drizzle cake.

College student indeed. Bit of Power Zone. Addicted to Love from 93 and Gavin Blair choosing that one. Thank you, sir. We have our winner. To go to more cake tomorrow night, a pair of wristbands going out to... Where is it? Aha. Peter Hutchins. Congratulations, Peter Hutchins.

banging tune from 96. Remember playing this in Ibiza, when it no one knew what it was. And they just stood there, they walked on earth. And then they got moving. And it was Lodge, DJ Miss Jar, and DJ Tim and Access, John Viz Noble. Another one from the Anglesey region. Choosing that one. Thank you, matey. Very large. Just over 15 minutes of the show left, because we're going that extra 5 minutes. And why not?

The Phantom from 93. Neil Howard choosing that one. Thanks a lot. Sorry we haven't got through all the shouts, by the way. Been a bit mental here, so do apologise. More tunes, though.

top tune. We have the after party coming up as always, but it's just coming in a bit later. We're extending the show by 5 minutes or so. And why not? Yes. Stevie Priest, yes. Worth that extra amount of show, I reckon, don't you? I think so. What's next then? Ooh. Are you buzzing? I'm buzzing.

Big Manchester tune, 10 Snide E from 92, Family Foundation. Lee Gilly Gill choosing that one. Thank you, Lee. Room for one more of our extended version of the show tonight. Then will be the after party.

0: 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Ladies and gentlemen. 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

Yes, indeed. Welcome to the show. Back on again, Friday night. It's me, Stu Allen, here on OSN Radio. It's Old School Nation. That's your 20-minute warm-up, which extended to 22 minutes tonight or more. Large. Hope you're settled in now. 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Thank you for that. Big pile. We're going to try and fit in as many as possible. Without going silly, we're going to play lots of each tune, best way. And if you want to mention on the show, go to OSN Radio's Facebook page and you'll see the on-air photo thing. Just comment underneath that. Nowhere else, because we won't see it, you see, until tomorrow morning. Be a bit late though, won't it?

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0: Oh, hold it on right now, baby. Yeah.

That's Tall Paul on OSN Radio. Rock the House from 94. Lisa Wrigley choosing that one. Thanks, Lisa. Mentions coming in thick and fast on the OSN Radio Facebook page. John Binks saying hello. Saying the Nottingham crew are locked in as always. Massive shouts to Elizabeth Binks and me and Paul, of course, and all the OSN family. Let's have it. We're having it. And Nick Webb saying hello to everyone listening from himself and Jude and Dee. They've been packing up all week and moving to the new home for next week. They're going to educate the neighbours from a new home. Hey, very good indeed. Got to find another new home after that. On with the tunes. Very large one now. The DJ Professor.

Jeremy Ravey. It's DJ Professor from 91, Rock Me Steady. Steve Woodward choosing that one. Nice one, Steve. Paul Bailey on the LSO Radio Facebook page. Brodo Posse in the house. Let's get this party started. We're underway. We're well underway. Indeed we are. It's Old School Nation.

Yes, indeed. Aladino from 93 on RSN Radio. Make It Right Now. Josh Liebman from Sydney, Australia, choosing that one. Thank you for tuning in from all that far away. Happy Saturday morning to you. Polly Chan locked in and chilling with the tunes. We just want a big hello and have a safe trip to London tomorrow to show the Southerners how a Northerner's party. Well, Northern DJ, you know what I mean? Looking forward to that. I'll give you details.

Reason and Sustain. Nomad featuring MC Mikey Freedom. I Want to Give You Devotion from 1990. And Neil Booth choosing that one. Thank you, Neil. Proper classic tune. Henry Jones Jr., otherwise known as Mike. Loving the start of the show. Thank you, Mike. Glad you like that. Bit of Solid Collective in there. Top tune or what? Old school.

Very nice indeed. I'll play this for a while as well. BFI on RSN Radio. Why Not Jazz? The name of the tune from 92. Stephen Bolton choosing that one. That's how many much you need. Yep, down in London tomorrow night. Rain Dance meets Fantasia down at the Electric Brixton. Playing nothing like these tunes. Breakbeat Business. I'll be playing down there alongside millions of DJs. Actually, Slipmat, Enjoy, Liquid, Easy Groove, Top Buzz. Oh, the list goes on. I'll go through that throughout the show, I think.

Most of Cats on OSN Radio, back to 95, My Children, Guy Harrison, choosing that one about 4 weeks ago, so sorry it took a bit of time, but I do say that it's good tunes, if we don't fit them in, you know what I mean? Keep those mentions coming in, OSN Radio's Facebook page is where we do those. You can tweet us as well, at OSN Radio, we'll have a look at that in a bit. Other DJs on tomorrow night down in the Brixton Electric. Brain Dancers with Fantasia Fate will be there too. I think he's on before me. Rat Pack, Tango, Ramos. It just goes on. What an amazing night it's going to be.

A true classic on OSN Radio, Orbital and Chime from 1990, which they mastered on a cassette. I remember them telling me when they made it. Paul Rodgers choosing that one. Absolutely brilliant! Last tune of the first hour, and we're thinking of Ibiza from over 20 years ago.

tonight, and he's smashing OSN Radio. Yes, indeed. Stuart Bromley-Hawkins, Sheffield's very own Premier Division, locked and loaded. Massive love and affection to the OSN fraternity. Very nice.

We always do listening to this show, don't we? It's One Tribe, back to 95. Rollo was part of that. High as a kite. You're going to call the tune, you might as well call it that. Bronya Smith choosing that one. Thank you, Bronya. Back to 95 with this tune, by the way. Big shout to Stu Aitchison and his mate Steve driving round in an ambulance at the moment. A proper ambulance blasting Old School Nation out. It always makes the patients feel so much better. Gets the pulses racing anyway, don't say it.

0: Niz.
1: He likes Scottish business, don't you, Paul? Yeah. Be truthful now, come on.
0: He does, really.
1: Yeah. Especially Tizer. No, iron brew, isn't it, like?
2: Yeah.
1: That's Suburban Delay from 92. Energy Rush, John Maguire from Scotland, but residing in America and tuned in from there at the moment. Hey! Sample Connection coming up very soon. In fact, straight after this banging tune. We're going to go back to 96. Bit of old school trance business. Vincent D'Amore.

very large. Back to 96. Vincent D'Amour and Flotation. Leon Taylor choosing that one. Cheers, Leon. He wants to shout to all the Macclesfield crew that are tuned in tonight. And we want to say a big hello to our international friends as well. We're just looking to see who or where they're tuned in from. We've got Germany, Canada, Australia, New Zealand, USA, John Maguire there, I know that, and even the Isle of Man, we'll call that international as well, shall we? Thank you for all the tuning in, different time zones, love it. Darren Thompson wants a massive shout to the OSN family and all the CMC race crew at Alton Park tomorrow, and the other Darren Thompson. SK8 in the house. Sample connection time. We've got three tunes together tonight. Kicking off with a tune chosen by Paul Saunders. It's a bit of paradise. Can you hear me? Two more tunes after it. And the third one is the one that samples both.

right, calm down. Top tune, Narrow Mind from 91 on OSN Radio, Genocide 2. And Daz Thompson choosing that one. Sorted. From Genocide 2 to Nebula 2.

everyone enjoying the show. Thank you, Lee. He's out there in exotic Ellesmere Port, no less. And Chris Shackleton loving the show as always. Lovely. Hoping that we get some gravy on our travels tomorrow for Fantasia Meats. They're not known for it down there, are they? So I probably won't be gravy. I'll wait for me Sunday roast on Sunday.

Bedford Radio, Sunshine from the Sunshine EP from 92. Sharon Taylor choosing that one. And she wants a shout to all the family. She's counting down now till the arrival of the newest member, due anytime now. And Paul, she needs an OSN t-shirt for him, 0 to 3 months, please. Just cut off one of the sleeves and wrap it round him. That'll do nicely. We do have the vests now. The ladies' vests are now available. The OSN Radio merchandise. Just go to osn.fm and click the shop button. Take your T-shirts and those lovely, lovely vests. Especially for the ladies. Cleavage at the ready. Yeah.

Raymond Vonage, choose that one. Michelle Woodward said a big shout to Partners in Crime, Steve Maddox and Dean Hughes. Hopes everyone has a great weekend. Cheers, Michelle. And Rick Aldwin, big old hello to us and all the lovely ravers. Show is buzzing. Thank you, Rick. And he's listening with Brad Kane and the girls. One more tune to go before we go to the Alice and Rafter party. And it's chosen by Ian York. We're going back to 93. Bit of West Bam. See you down at the Brixton Electric in London. If you're going down, it's going to be large. Fantasia meets Rain Dance. Celebration Generation, last tune of tonight's show. Thank you so much for tuning in. Keep it LSN Radio. The after party is coming up. Large and banging.

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Dearie, dearie, how are you doing, you? Welcome along, it's me, Stu Allen, with you here on OSN Radio, Old School Nation, through till 10 o'clock. There's your 20-minute warm-up. How long was it tonight? Oh, 22 minutes tonight. Plenty of classics in there, gets you nicely settled in for the rest of the show, and as always, most of the tunes for the rest of the show are your chosen tunes, for those of you who went into the regular listeners group during the week and requested some large business. Yep, big pile to get through. Looking forward to that. If you'd like a mention on the show at some point, go to OSN Radio's Facebook page, OSN. Yep, facebook.com/OSN Radio. Sorted! Hey, top tunes coming up now.

Very, very large indeed. It's Love Decade on OSN Radio, the first of the many requested tunes on tonight's show. I Feel You from 91, Alan Milne choosing that one. Cheers, Alan. Old School Nation with me, Stu Allen, for a Friday.

temperature rising from 91. Gavin Blair choosing that one. Top choice, sir. The shouts are coming in thick and fast. Go to OSN Radio's Facebook page. You'll see the on-air photo in the post there. Just comment underneath that. Nowhere else, please, because it won't get seen until about tomorrow morning. Bit late. We're not on then. And Genick. He says, oi, oi, Stu and Paul, can have a big shout-out to me and all the OSN family. Happy Friday. Same to you, Monkey. Same to you, Ian Appleton. Please give a shout-out to Elle and Jack, and hopefully they might get me something for Father's Day. We can all live in hope.

lovely tune, isn't it? It's lovely. Chrissy Ward on OSN Radio, Right and Exact. Stonebridge on the mix, and that was out in 95. Carol Everall choosing that one. Thank you, Carol. Mike Nadin. Sometimes called Nadin. Please can you give a large happy birthday to Nicola O'Neill, coming from Mike and Nick. It's all right, mate. It's all right. Happy birthday. And Pauline Chan, not working, but she's still in the kitchen. She can't keep out. She's at home, but still in the kitchen. We'll have a bit of kitchen skanking. We'll do a bit of that later in the show. And Mike Brock, big shout, please, to Ye and Anne Lauren, locked in at extreme ear-slitting volumes, because the neighbours need to be educated. Yes, indeedy. That's right down there in South Wales. A very good evening to you. Old School Nation, with me, Stu Allen, on OSN Radio.

heard this version before. It's the Badman Presents NDX Higher Than Heaven on the Raw Mix, no doubt, from 91.

choosing that one. Yes, another Ibiza boat memory, no doubt there. I remember playing that one. Oh, the Scots Jimenez. Great start to the show. Thank you very much indeed. And Sinead Branigan. She wants a big ass shout just because she wants a big ass shout. Not a problem. Ever, ever, ever. I just noticed a slight technical difficulty here, so we're going to have to move. You might notice little gaps, but we're going on to the next tune now.

just realised that's two Paul tunes in a row. It will be at the Ministry of Sound night. We're going to do in Gorilla. We'll give you the date for that later in the show, by the way. Commiserate.

0: classic. Back to 1990. Asmo. Jam the Dance. Sarah Pearson choosing that one. Thanks, Sarah. Hello to John Johnson. Got any dream frequency in the bag?
1: No.
0: Not tonight, because it's not been requested. Just a reminder, if you're new or whatever, it's all the requests are always taken in the regular listeners group, starting from Tuesday. A post goes up, Sam puts a post up on Tuesday to get a big list of requested tunes for the show. And if you want to join that, it's the Old School Nation regular listeners group, and it's oldschoolnation.com. We'll take you straight to it. Sorted! It is Old School Nation. It's me, Stu Allen, with you every Friday, 8 through till 10, 10 o'clock. The Old School Nation after party.

probably like this one. It's Highlight, RLSN Radio, back to 97. That's the newest tune you're ever going to hear. Can you feel it? Lee Smith choosing that one. I like it. Jason Famosa's locked in for some Friday night business. He's on a mission doing a rewire. Jason's playing with his wire. Have fun, young man. Have fun. Let's round the first hour off with a bit of Ramirez.

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Yes, indeed, it is. 9 o'clock already. Gone 9 o'clock already. And we now into the second hour of tonight's Old School Nation here on OSN Radio. That was Ramirez and La Musica Tremenda. DJ Richie on the remix was fantastic stuff he used to do, but sadly passed away back in year 2000, it was. Heart attack. He's a young man. That came out in 92. The original was in 91. And Bronya Smith chose that one. Thank you, Bronya. Nicola Wallace, tune in tonight as always. Lordy, lordy. I've turned 40 in the club now. You're now in the... I think you've written that slightly wrong. You turned 40 and you're in the club. That's what it says there. Big shout to you, Nicola. Thank you. Right then. Stand by for the very large second hour. All kinds of styles as always. Sample connection in there too. And the hard bit at the end. Towards the end. Not right at the end. Towards the end. Look into my eyes. Not around my eyes. Look into my eyes. Sticking with 91. Sonic Solution.

0: Very large indeed. 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
1: Yeah.
0: Sonic Solution, back to 91. Love it. Get on the move, and Mike Harris choosing that one. Thank you, Mike. Yep, we're into the second hour. And I'm loving it already. Sharon Taylor's saying hello, and she wants a large shout to all the Ozone family. Just about back from Australia in her head. Lol. Also a big shout to Chloe and Hayden, her neighbours who are sat in the garden at the moment, and Tom, who's rolling around full of grass. Of course. As you do. At least he's outside again. You don't let him in the house. Don't let him out. And she's enjoying the tunage, so turn it up.

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1: MC Tunes versus 808 State. The only round of bites from 1990, Scott Morris.

Capella on OSN Radio. I Wanna Love You. I've got your pleasure. That's back to 93. John McGuire choosing that, but not this mix. He wanted a different mix, but this one's better for the radio. I'll say that much. Thanks for the request, John. Lovely. Chelsea Hilton Duke saying good evening to everybody. And a big yeah to Paul. And a shout out to her and Si tuned in. Apparently she went to wash her hair, so took us into the shower with us. Blimey. Shout out to Neil Piers. Hello to you. Requesting a tune last week, and I've saved it for you this week. You want a big shout to Jackie, and here's your requested tune.

furlongs. Neil Peart choosing it. Dr. Mouthquake, all the way back to 1989. Love on Love. If you wanted the Easy Posse mix, but there's no such mix. This is the original version. It came out on the same label as Easy Posse, though. And that's out to Jackie again for ya. Right, now time for this week's sample connection. Tonight we've got three tunes together. In the middle there is a request from LR Pam. So listen out for your tune, LR. Okay, here we go.

Simple Connection this week. Very large and good quality. Three tunes together. We kicked off with Medium High, The Pleasure on the Chris and James mix from 95. Bump came next with I'm Rushing, LR Pam. Choosing that one, that came out in 92. And both of those tunes came from this one, Sir James and Special.

Lewis and Lovelies. May as well do that, aren't they? They're all lovely, lovely, lovely. And John Johnson saying he's enjoying the show. Say it's like the old days, a bit like that place he used to do down the road. Aunt Nicola Wallace is in the 40s club. She's just correcting me. Not just in the club, the 40s club. Hey, I remember those days. That's going back a bit, isn't it?

Sam on OSN Radio and Hell's Party. Back to 92 with that, and Duncan Hudson choosing that one. Nice old Duncan. Shout to Donna Anderson. She wants a shout to Lynn, Lee, Helen, Heskey, and the More Cake crew, and most of all, Vinny, the love of her life. So tell him I love him so much, and he is my rock. And also not forgetting, big shout to Boss Lady Sam and Chris, and hi to Shazza. And says so you're glad you're back safe from Australia. Chris Shepleton, he's out having a meal with the boss lady at the moment and the family. Hopefully both back in time for the end of the show. He said, this is torture. Oh, dearie, dearie. We're talking of the boss lady. Here's her requested tune. A bit of DJ Scott. Jonathan Rhodes, big shout to you as well. Loving the tunes. Africa and Butter in there. Oh, yes, indeed. Right then, dancing. Who wants to go moving?

DJ Scott. And that's Dancing Makes You Want to Move from 94. Sam Winnick choosing that one. Lovely, lovely. Darren Thompson wants a shout to the lads at Rick Wood Motorsport, putting a shift in, working all weekend. Not for my number plate, that, you know. They made my number plate. Mike Brooks saying a big shout to Kylie Colt in Australia. Yeah, I'm glad I said that one right. Close. Right, next tune. Before we go to the slightly harder stuff, bit of a proper old rap tune from 1989. Nick Webb choosing it. Hi, Jack. We're going to do a sample connection with that, but it would take up all the show. It's probably the most heavily sampled rap tune ever. And you'll know what I mean. If you've never heard it before... Here we go.

Operator. Massive tune from 1989. Hijack, the bad man is Robin. Nick Webb choosing that one. Nice one. Would have done a sample connection, but it would have taken all night. It's tunes that sampled this tune. Jericho by The Prodigy in 92. The Wild Star from DJ Supreme in 96. Chad Jackson from 1990. Hit the Drummer Get Wicked. Grand National, Rhythm for Reasons in 91. Force Mass Motion, Panic in 92. And Economics from 92. And Panic as well. Hugely sampled tune. Right. More requested tunes before we hit 10 o'clock, and then becomes the after party.

more Manchester business. It's Pornography and LMG. Chris Shackleton choosing that. That's Martin Price from 808 State back in 1992. Very large.

Pretty large indeed. Exodus to Paradise and Rocket from 95, this version. Originally came out in 92, and Dean Hughes requested it. Thank you very much, Dean. Don't forget the charity summer ball we're doing at the Guildhall in Preston. July the 22nd, I think. I'll be there with loads of people. Aha! Dream Frequency. K-Class, Rowetta, even Clint Boone's in the other room as well. A bit of everything there, so the Cherry Super Bowl, Guildhall, Preston, 6 through till 4 a.m, July the 22nd. Right, one more tune, after party coming up. We're going to run late as always, but it doesn't matter, does it? Because the tunes are very lovely, lovely, lovely. Last tune, Paul Rogers choosing this, and we all love it. It's a bit of Johnny L. Oh, yes.

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2: 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This is Old School Nation here on OSN Radio with me, Stu Allen. Thanks for tuning in. We're here through till 10, and then 10 is the Old School Nation after party. 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All pure quality, of course. That's your 20-minute warm-up for tonight. Very nice indeed, really. So from now on, most of the tunes from now through till 10 will be your requested tunes, and thank you for choosing tunes in the Old School Nation regular listeners book on regular listeners group on Facebook. 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Right then, let's get on with it.

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Keep on

Classic. If you want to mention on the show tonight, it's the usual procedure. 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You'll see the post that's been put there, big on-air photo. Comment underneath that, absolutely nowhere else, please. Just under that, we'll see it, and we will sort a shout-out for you. Try that, isn't it? Carrying on with the requested tunes. This is a bit of Aladino on OSN Radio.

to 93, Aladino on OSN Radio. That's Make It Right Now and Mike Harris, Choosing That One. Thank you very much indeed. Stream quality, as always. And if you don't get your tune played tonight, don't worry, we'll save it for the next week. That's the only way around it.

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Keep me eye on you. Sam Winnick doing a fine job. Moving on. Nice bit of sampled piano business. That's an RD5. This is Mac and Nichols. Give it some more. Pump this one up.

Very nice. Popping around here. That's Mac and Nichols. Give it some more from 95. And Chris Angels, no less, requested that one. Cheers, Chris. Just seeing, and it's just been released this evening, the lineup for Boxing Day at Bowlers. Deary, deary. No need to go anywhere else, really, after looking at that lineup. I'll give you the full details later in the show. OK, that's Boxing Day at Bowlers. All I can say is, deary, deary.

0: from 1989, grand piano, Lee Smith choosing that one. 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
1: Tell us, what do you think about the women's liberation?
0: Oh, yeah.
2: Oh, yeah. All right. Check this out.
0: Very nice. We always love that one. It's Old School Nation here on OSN Radio. It's me, Stu Allen, banging them out through till midnight. We have the after party 10 through till midnight. On to the next one. Bit of Roberta Flack from 1988. Uh-oh. Uh-oh. Look out. Here it comes.

On to another one Steve Silk-Early did. Made this large mix for 10 City, going back to 89. A lot of nice 80s tunes on tonight's show. Love it.

Binks, as always, not forgetting the OSN family. Let's have it, says John Binks. Thank you, John. Ian Appleton said he's locked in and having a rave with his boy, Jack Appleton. Good lad, Jack.

classic Asher JJ tribute from 1990 on OSN Radio. Joe Woods requesting that one. Thanks, Joe. That Michael W. Lamb, who's been back on. He's tuned in from his office in Farnsworth tonight. Nice Friday night business with these proper banging tunes. Indeed. Also, shout to all the regulars and a special shout to the lovely Lucinda Juicy Grundy. And also Michelle Woodward and the dominant boss lady, Sam Winnick. Here's his requested tune. Going back to 93, bit of colourblind. Nothing.

Dirty Lamb. Choosing that one. Thank you. Paul Bailey's locked in from sunny Trashton under Slime. Just say, by the way, the opinions of our listeners are not necessarily the opinion of OSZ Radio. Just clear that one up there. And he's there with his customary pizza and wine, of course. So a big shout to all the OSN family. And he says that he loves you all, you bunch of smegheads. Cheeky monkeys.

all very nice. Last tune of the first hour. Coming up now, the first tune of the second hour. JX, Son of a Gun, Ched Ellison requesting that one. Back to 95 with that

kicking off the second hour tonight with Rebecca Ryan. Someone says she's on X Factor or something. Wouldn't know. Never watched it. But anyway, that's You Lift Me Up. High Lux Mix from 96. Mike Brooke requesting that one. Thanks, Mike. Yeah. And he's commented on the OSN Radio Facebook page. South Wales tuned in. Big shouts, please, to way Roger back, Brooke, back into time. Catherine Warren, Eleanor, and Ellen Maurice, I think. Also, Jess and Kellen, and also Nicola Davis and the kids, Yayan and Lauren. Yeah, buddy. Carrying on with the requested tunes, Nick Webb's choice this week.

1988. Yeah, buddy. Nick Webb choosing that one. Cheers, Nick. Heavily sampling a tune from 1982 by Exodus. Also covered by Raven Mays as well later on. If you want to check that one out, very large. Rick Goldwyn had his tune earlier. He sent to Stu and Ellie. Oh, Eli. You don't spell Eli like that one, do you? Now I know. Done me riff again. This week it's 40 plus hours of OSN back catalogue. He's getting into it now, isn't he? He really is. Shout to Ivan Southworth, was it? Or probably said that wrong, but anyway. Hello, Ivan. And also Brad Kane and the girls. If you're familiar with any of my old tunes, here's a riff you might recognise. But this one did it first. Les Adams on the mix of Maurice.

Yards, one with Stu Allen. Pump this up. Ivan Southworth. I bet that's wrong, isn't it? It can't be, but I don't know. I've just got a feeling I'm saying it wrong. But anyway, he's returned the favour back to Rick Aldwin, saying thank you, Rick, OSN and beer. And why not? And Nick Webber had his tune played earlier. He's saying himself and Judan D locked in as usual. Massive shout to everybody listening and look forward to a very special bash in a couple of weeks' time. Yes, we're going to do Judan D's 40th birthday. Oh, yes. It'll be a little bit mental, that one, all right? Oh, yeah. We'll give you the lineup for Boxing Day at Bowlers later in this hour, so keep your ears peeled. Next tune, requested by Mike Woolley. I hope it's, you don't mind me playing this version. He wanted Ramp Rock the Discotheque. I'm going to play the bass dub, which is my favourite.

0: rapping version, Mike, so I didn't play that one for you tonight. So this is the bass dub from 94, Ramp, Rock the Discotheque. And he wants to say a big oh hello to all the SK8 Massive, OSN, BMRS and Rejuve crew, and all that are going down to More Cake tomorrow. See you on the dance floor. More Cake Park Hall in Chorley tomorrow. We'll see you there. It's going to be a bit mental, I'll be doing the last hour. And before that, we'll be doing the S2S Festival down in the basement. Old school in the basement. Stephen Bolton's logged in from Bolton. And he's in Bolton Town Centre with Graeme Smith, Jason Formosa and Paddy Curtin. Here, back up them curtains, lad.
1: 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Get up and jam! Get up and party! Get up and jam! Are you

From 1989. So many late 80s tunes on tonight's show. Nice one for requesting them. Business and Don't Miss the Party Line. John Brassington choosing that one. Cheers, John.

Mike Moorhead logged in from Dubai. Hello, Mike and Nick. And also Sam Bromley as well. They're in Abu Dhabi. Oh, Nick and Sam are in Abu Dhabi trying to be all posh. You have to be when you go there, don't you? I feel a bit... That's why we never go. That is the reason why we never go, actually. We always give Abu Dhabi a miss, because we can't be posh. Time for this week's sample connection. Three tunes together. First one, large old school. The next two are the main two tunes that it samples. Woo! And Sinead Branigan choosing this one. The two next tunes are what it samples.

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He's very nice. Very, very nice. Very, very

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1: Very large. That's our sample connection this week on Old School Nation. We kicked off with SLD, Getting Out from 1990. Sinead Branigan choosing that one. Thanks, Sinead. And we'll see you at More Cake tomorrow night. She's very excited. SLD sample, Getting Hot from 83 from Gwen Guthrie. And this one in the background from 82. Do It to the Music from Raw Silk. Classic tunes. About 24 minutes left-ish of the show. This is where we toughen it up a little bit. And then quite a lot, really, towards the end, you know what I mean? We're quite liking like that, don't we, Paul?
2: Yeah.
1: See if we do. Sounds like Noddy Older on this one.

Very, very shouty man. Indeed. That's LAF on OSN Radio from 91. Get Down. And Andy Whelan choosing that one. Thank you very much, indeed. Jeanette saying hello. And a big happy anniversary to you and your lovely wifey. 21 years. Blimey. That's what he said. Much love to the ever-growing OSN family. You didn't mention your wife's name. It would have been quite nice to say her name, but anyway. Massive congratulations to you both. Just before we get a bit more breakbeaty and faster, we'll have a bit of a daft one.

Windy Windy. He's there with the missus, Sam Morrison, and sending a big oh hello to all the OSM peeps from the Canaries. Thank you very much.

0: in that one tonight. Thank you, Sam. Another Sam, Sam G. Shout out to Sam G and Charlie dancing around the living room and loving it. I'm glad to hear that. So S2S tomorrow should be amazing. I think so. Can't wait to be there. Stuart Bradley Holkin locked in from the other side in Sheffield. Not that far, is it really? Well, dearie, dearie, what have you missed? Son of a gun. Yes, that was a while back. And Sam Winnick, who chose this tune, wants a big shout out to BFF, Pauline Chan, who's working tonight, and also a massive well done to Grandad Gauchi and Jason Formosa on their brilliant news. See you tomorrow at More Cake. Yes, indeed. More Cake featuring myself, Mark XCC, Rachel Wallace PA, and DJ Fades will be there, Andy Pendle, and more. Jane Angel, of course, is there. And then S2S Festival in Blackburn. We'll be there. I'll be there with Paul Taylor, Awesome 3, and others. But not sort of suitable for this show, but very large anyway. In the main room, we've got Blonde and Tom Zanetti and others again. Sorted!
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connected with the Poison from 91. Loz Kelly requesting that one. Thanks a lot, Loz. He said it's his last chemo session and it wants to dedicate it to all the nurses on the chemo ward. Apparently they have a sense of humour.

0: horrible cancer on Monday. So best wishes and love going all to you from the OSM family. John Binks, here's your tune. Bev Ramos, Supreme and the Sunset Regime, back to 93. Gotta believe.
1: Pump this one up.

read John Binks's choice. Just before we go, I'll read out who's playing at Bowlers on Boxing Day. I totally forgot. Mentioned it and didn't say who's on it. Okay, we've got in the main room, Classics Arena with OSN Radio going out live. House Crew live. 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H.G. Allen's on as well. Rob Tessera, Mark XTC, Andy Pendle, Cy Frater, Con Martin. In the Jungle Room, we've got Jumpin' Jack Frost, Robson Rowney and Sappo and more. Jace Verbose and Gouch, he's got a spit in there as well.

the Love Decade Arena. Well, over the weeks we'll be saying a lot more about that. Thanks for tuning in. After Party is coming up very, very, very, very soon. Final tune is chosen by Sharon Taylor. Back to 93. Let's go Panic!

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Stand by for the after party. 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

the show. It's Old School Nation with me, Stu Allen, here on OSN Radio. Yes, indeed. Friday night business. Old School Classics right through till 10. 10 through till midnight. It's the Old School Nation after party. Some tough beats in there tonight, so keep it OSN. Yes, indeed. Loads of your requests all lined up ready throughout the show. Massive pile and all top quality too, as always.

woman wanting money. That's a bit rare, isn't it? First of the many requests tonight, we're going to go back to 96 and we're going to play Da Piano Heads.

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2: Already?

go there, you'll see the post that we put. Please only comment underneath that if you want to mention. It won't be seen anywhere else until tomorrow morning, otherwise. All right. So just comment there, and we'll sort it for your... Ooh. I see, yeah. So does Paul.

Radio Freedom of Life from 91. Michelle Woodward, she's in that one. Thanks, Michelle. Let's move on. Wayne Fogarty, thank you for this choice. KOTT, time to let go. Back to 94. Lovely.

Very nice. Back to 94 KOTT. Time to let go. Wade Fogarty requesting that. Thanks a lot. Paul's very busy. Very busy sorting out the shouts. So keep him coming and make him busier. Soon come, soon come. OSN Radio. We love it. And I know you love it. Yes. Here through till midnight. Old School Nation through till 10. 10 till midnight is the Old School Nation after party.

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Digital Excitation and Dream Party. Mike Harris choosing that one. Thank you. A couple of weeks ago, actually. Always saved over, you know, if they're any good. 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Yes, indeed. Cy Frater Rejuve Radio Show. 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Can't wait. Very large. You got them shouts yet, Paul? Hey! Very impatient people out there.